0: the third-party platform it uses. It's not thought any credit card details were compromised. Charlotte Wilson is from the cybersecurity company Checkpoint. She has this advice for ASOS users.
1: Try not to panic. There's nothing been confirmed. If you are repeating your passwords, don't do that. Maybe just change all your passwords. I wouldn't delete the app for now, let them handle it, but I certainly wouldn't try and do my own sleuth work.
0: In other news this morning, death row inmate Krista Pike is said to be conscious and speaking nearly a week after Tennessee's failed execution. The convicted murderer was given two doses of a lethal drug used by the US state in executions last Wednesday, but survived. Riot police have fired tear gas in response to clashes during another day of protests in France yesterday. Students have been joined by a trade union members and other campaigners to voice concerns about schools. Europe correspondent Alistair Bunkle is in Paris for us.
2: You've got schools closed across the country, protests in Lyon, there's protests in a lot of major cities around Paris, demanding better conditions, learning conditions inside schools, more teachers, smaller classes, better infrastructure in the schools.
0: The Conservative leader's admitted her party wouldn't win a general election if one was held today. Despite him ruling out an early poll, Kemi Badenoch thinks the Prime Minister, Andy Burnham, could hold a nationwide vote next year. On to sport. England have taken another step towards the quarter-finals of the Nations League with a 3-0 win at home to the Czech Republic. Captain Harry Kane scored twice at Wembley on his record equaling 125th international appearance. Scotland missed out on a home win with a 2-1 defeat to Slovenia. And Ruth Jones and James Corden are reuniting for another comedy adventure. Their new series, The Choir, will be broadcast on Apple TV. That's the latest. I'm Daryl Jackson.

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1: From the Sky News Centre at 2, the Prime Minister says we need to stand with the Jewish community on the third anniversary of the October the 7th attacks. Andy Burnham's promise to fund protection for synagogues, schools and community buildings. His comments come ahead of a pro-Palestine protest expected to take place in the capital later. They're demonstrating against Israel's killings in Gaza. Dr. Tom Potokunam's promise to fund protection for synagogues, schools and community buildings. His comments come ahead of a pro-Palestine protest expected to take place in the capital later. They're demonstrating against Israel's killings in Gaza. Dr. Tom Potokar has been working as a medic in the enclave.
2: It has been going on.

0: last Wednesday. Kemi Badenoch is expected to warn of a fight brewing in British politics later, saying the Conservatives need to be ready. The leader will close her party's conference by warning there's no national security without economic security. She's promising to halve employers' national insurance on youth jobs if they return to power. Sport in Scotland let a first-half lead slip in a 2-1 defeat at home to Slovenia in the Nations League. Manager Sebastian Piccinoli felt they weren't at the level they expected to be.
1: To the other side, we look back to what we deliver also through the camp. We can give some strong foundation for the futures, but today we just have to analyse what the next camp can or have to be improved.
0: England captain Harry Kane scored two goals in a 3-0 victory over the Czech Republic. And Jaguar has revealed its new electric car 2 years after its rebrand sparked controversy. The Type 01 model has a four-seater layout and a battery with an expected range of up to 400 metres. That's the latest.

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1: From the Sky News Centre at 3, the Prime Minister has told the Jewish community, "We are with you," on the third anniversary of the October the 7th attacks. His comments come as police say they can't ban a pro-Palestine march planned for later in London. Shadow Chancellor Andrew Griffith says the demonstrations shouldn't be allowed to take place.
2: "It fills my heart with sadness to have seen the demonstrations being allowed to go on week after week. It pains my heart to think of Jewish people in our country being forced by default to defend themselves."
1: Death row inmate Krista Pike is said to be conscious and now speaking nearly a week after Tennessee's failed execution. The convicted murderer was given two doses of a lethal drug used by the US state in executions last Wednesday, but they failed to end her life. Kemi Badenoch expected to tell the Conservative Party conference that her party knows the right way when she closes the event in Birmingham this lunchtime. It's rumoured she could announce changes to inheritance tax, which is paid by 5% of UK estates. The Tory leaders admitted she's not a fan.
3: "Inheritance tax right now has dragged in a lot of people who weren't coming."
1: Event in Birmingham this lunchtime. It's rumoured she could announce changes to inheritance tax, which is paid by 5% of UK estates. The Tory leaders admitted she's not a fan.
3: "Inheritance tax right now has dragged in a lot of people who weren't covered before. The wealthiest people don't pay it. They have all..."

In on their place in the knockout stages of the Nations League thanks to a 3-0 win over the Czech Republic. Captain Harry Kane marked his record-equalling 125th appearance with two goals at Wembley. That's the latest. I'm Daryl Jackson.

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1: From the Sky News Centre at 4, the Prime Minister says we stand with the Jewish community on the third anniversary of the October the 7th attacks. Andy Burnham's promised to fund protection for synagogues, schools and community buildings. His comments come ahead of a pro-Palestine protest expected to take place in the capital later. Dr. Tom Potokar has been working as a medic in the enclave.
2: It has been going on and on for more than 80 years now with these flare-ups which turn into full-blown wars from time to time. The solution just doesn't seem, there doesn't seem to be the political will to actually come out with a solution.
1: US death row inmate Krista Pike is conscious and speaking after surviving a failed execution attempt in the US state of Tennessee last week. She was sentenced to death following her conviction for a murder in 1995, but Pike survived two lethal injections last Wednesday. Cammie Badenoch expected to warn of the fight brewing in British politics later, saying the Conservatives need to be ready. The leader will close her party's conference by warning there is no national security without economic security. She's promising to halve employers' national insurance on youth jobs if they return to power. Captain Harry Kane says scoring two goals for England in a 3-0 win over the Czech Republic was a perfect night for him. The striker is now level with former goalkeeper Peter Shilton on 125 caps after the match at Wembley. Kane says he's not lacking any motivation.
3: I'm coming off the back of my best season ever as a player, and I've started this season as good as I did last season, so I'm in a good place, and for me right now it's just pushing myself and see how far I can get.
1: Scotland let a lead slip in a 2-1 defeat to Slovenia at Hampden Park. And Jaguar Land Rover's revealed its new electric car. 2 years after its rebrand sparked controversy, the Type 01 model has a four-seat layout.
3: And see how far I can get.
1: Scotland let a lead slip in a 2-1 defeat to Slovenia at Hampden Park. And Jaguar Land Rover's revealed its new electric car. 2 years after its rebrand sparked controversy, the Type 01 model has a four-seat layout and a battery. That's the latest. I'm Daryl Jackson.

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I walked alone between some old adobe haciendas. Suddenly, I heard the plaintive cry of a young Mexican girl.

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1: From the Sky News Centre at 5, the Prime Minister's told the Jewish community, "We are with you on the third anniversary of the October the 7th attacks." His comments come as police say they can't ban a pro-Palestine march planned later. Shadow Chancellor Andrew Griffith says the demonstration shouldn't be allowed to take place.
2: "It fills my heart with sadness to have seen the demonstrations being allowed to go on week after week. It pains my heart to think of Jewish people in our country being forced by default to defend themselves."
1: Death row inmate Krista Pike is said to be conscious and now speaking, nearly a week after Tennessee's failed execution. The convicted murderer was given two doses of a lethal drug used by the US state in executions last Wednesday, but they failed to end her life. Kemi Badenoch expected to tell the Conservative Party conference that her party knows the right way when she closes the event in Birmingham this lunchtime. It's rumoured she could announce changes to inheritance tax, which is paid by 5% of UK estates. The Tory leader's admitted she's not a fan.
3: "Inheritance tax right now has dragged in a lot of people who weren't covered before. The wealthiest people don't pay it. They have all these trusts and so on. It really affects the middle class."
1: Schools across France are closed until Friday after waves of student protests across the country. Pupils have been joined by teaching unions and parents to call for more investment into the education system. Former rugby league player Kevin Sinfield will receive his knighthood at Windsor Castle later. The ex-Leeds and England star is being honoured for his services to the sport and to motor neuron disease. And England are closing in on their place in the knockout stages of the Nations League thanks to a 3-0 win over the Czech Republic. Captain Harry Kane marked his record-equalling 125th appearance with two goals at Wembley. That's the latest. I'm Darryl.

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1: From the Sky News Centre at 6, death row inmate Krista Pike's lawyers say she regained consciousness after last week's failed execution. She was given two doses of a lethal injection by authorities in Tennessee but survived. We're told she remains handcuffed to her hospital bed and has burned and blistered arms. Clive Stafford Smith's a human rights lawyer.
2: If they do fix her up under American law, they can then try to kill her again. Now, I'm hoping that that's not going to happen. Surely she's been through enough at this point.
1: The Conservative leader will claim there's a fight for the soul of the nation later. Kemi Badenoch's party conference speech is also expected to include a pledge to halve employers' national insurance on youth jobs if the Tories return to power. Labour claim the idea and others are fantasy economics, but former Tory MP and Cabinet Minister Michael Gove thinks they could be successful.
3: The document that Kemi Badenoch published this week, The Right Way, makes it clear that she wants to be judged on the effect of policies, on the incentive she creates, not the vibes or the good intentions that may be associated with any particular announcement.
1: Andy Burnham has issued a message to Britain's Jewish community on the anniversary of the October 7th attacks, saying, "We stand with you against anti-Semitism." A number of pro-Palestine rallies are planned across the country. Ads for oral weight loss medicines have become the first to be banned for promoting unlicensed and prescription-only products. Simple Online Pharmacy and Pharmacy Online advertised oral GLP-1 treatments through social media ads and on their websites. England are close to securing a place in the knockout stages of the Nations League after defeating the Czech Republic 3-0 last night. Scotland were beaten 2-1 by Slovenia. And Prince William has joked he was going to get the answer about what happens in the celebrity traitors as he met Ross Kemp. The pair launched a charity project in Somerset. That's the latest. I'm Imani Rana.

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1: From the Sky News Centre at 7. A death row inmate at the centre of a botched execution has regained her consciousness. Krista Pike's lawyers say she's awake and speaking after being given two doses of a lethal injection in Tennessee. Kemi Badenoch expected to warn of a fight brewing in British politics later, saying the Conservatives need to be ready. The leader will close her party's conference by warning there's no national security without economic security. She's promising to halve employers' national insurance on youth jobs if they return to power, something Labour's called fantasy economics. There are more issues on Tory members' minds in Birmingham too.
2: I would definitely like to see her thoughts on the inheritance tax, and hopefully she will abolish it.
3: How we're going to look at illegal immigration, what we can do to stop it.
4: I think a lot of young Conservatives want to see something to do with apprenticeships or potentially something with tuition fees.
1: Israel's marking 3 years since the October 7th attacks, which left around 1,200 people dead and triggered the assault on Gaza. The anniversary comes less than 3 weeks before Israeli elections. A man's due in court later, accused of murdering a GP just over a mile from the King's estate at Sandringham. Dr. Hannah Kane was found dead at her home in Desringham in Norfolk on Sunday. England captain Harry Kane scored two goals in a 3-0 Nations League win against the Czech Republic as he equaled Peter Shilton's all-time record of 125 England appearances. Winger Morgan Rogers says Kane is an icon of the game.
5: He's everything. He's the heart and soul of English football, and he has been for a while, I think. It's a testament to him that he still keeps going. He still puts in the hard work, the hard miles to still be at his best at now playing 125 caps. It's quite mental, and it's a pleasure to play alongside him.
1: Scotland lost 2-1 against Slovenia at Hampden Park. And IKEA is taking on eBay and Vinted by launching its own second-hand furniture platform. It says customers will be able to save an average of 60% compared to new products. That's the latest. I'm Imani Rana.

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1: From the Sky News Centre at 8, death row inmate Krista Pike has regained consciousness and is speaking despite last week's failed execution attempt in Tennessee. Her lawyers say her case is medically unprecedented and she'll take recovery one day at a time. Police have pleaded with people not to attend a pro-Palestine march in London later on the third anniversary of the deadly October the 7th attacks in Israel. Prime Minister Andy Burnham's told Britain's Jewish community, "We stand with you against anti-Semitism." It's less than 3 weeks before Israeli elections. Aria Cohen's son was killed on October the 7th. He insists Israel cannot change direction.
2: We must remain determined and stand firm in our convictions. There is no doubt that this comes at a high price. But if we want to live our lives in this country, the only state we have, then this is the price we must pay.
1: The Conservative Party conference will come to a close in Birmingham later, with Kemi Badenoch expected to propose a number of tax cuts. She's already ruled out forming a coalition that would put Nigel Farage into number 10 at the next election. A man will appear before magistrates in Norwich later, charged with the murder of his wife close to the King's Sandringham estate. Dr. Hannah Kane was found at home in Dursingham on Sunday. To sport now, where England captain Harry Kane says he'd swap any personal accolades in favour of lifting a trophy with his country. He won his 125th cap in last night's 3-0 win against the Czech Republic, joining Peter Shilton at the top of the all-time appearance list. Kane's also nominated for this year's Ballon d'Or, awarded to the world's best footballer. But he says individual praise isn't his main aim.
3: I made it clear from early in my England career to win a trophy with England would be the biggest honour of my career, and any of our career has been too long since we've won it. And yeah, I think the fact that we've been extremely close over this recent period has made it even more of a target and made us want to taste it even more.
1: And Scotland lost 2-1 against Slovenia. That's the latest. I'm Imani Rana.

Oh, a very good morning, Belfast. It's just gone 8 o'clock and you're waking up with me, Shona Wilson, right here on Belfast 89. And I'm with you here all the way up until 10. Oh, a very good morning, Belfast. It's just gone 8 o'clock and you're waking up with me, Shona Wilson, right here on Belfast 89. And I'm with you here all the way up until 10 o'clock. Kicking us off, we just heard Boys.

0: Sight Day, but I'm not going to argue about it. Apparently World Sight Day is tomorrow. Now, here's a thought for you this morning already. There are 79 days to Christmas. Can you believe it? Yes, I said it. I'm also going to admit that I listened to my first 30 seconds of a Christmas song the other day. Yeah, I know, I'm sad, I know. But anyway, 86 days until the New Year's Day. Where has this year gone already? Okay, what's coming up? This breakfast show from now until 10 a.m. I'll be keeping you right with the traffic and the traffic and the weather. I was going to say travel, but I don't do travel. Traffic and weather. I've got a music teaser to get the brain cells moving. And after 9 a.m. we'll be playing that lovely classic Chain Reaction. I'll give you more details about that closer to the time. And I do have a classic. One of my clients said yesterday, Shona, do you take requests on the radio? And you guys all know, yes, I do. And he gave me a request, so we're going to be kicking that off. Stay tuned for that later on. A little bit in the show. I'll also be telling you about the October Challenge coming up. I've got plenty of great music coming your way. And a few bits of things for you to think about. I just want you to get in contact with me. Keep me company today. And here's how you can get in contact with me.
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0: So that's how you get in touch with me. I would say the email's been a little bit temperamental, so stick to the other ways of getting in contact with me. Tell me what's going on in your world today. Belfast 89 and the Breakfast Show. Shona Wilson here with you up until 10 a.m. So let's get Wednesday underway.

That's Eagles and Heartache tonight, and a very good morning to Malachy. Good to hear from you, Malachy. So far my day is good, and I just remembered to pay my parking. Hopefully I didn't get a ticket within the last 12 minutes. And good morning to Della. That's not like you to be up this early, but good morning to you anyway. Okay, I have so much to talk about today. So much. But before I start gabbering on, it is 12 minutes past 8 and we're going to take our first look and let you know what's going on in the traffic across Belfast. Traffic is busy on the following roads. M1 from Lisburn Services to Junction 1 at Broadway. M1 between Junction 8, Belaris, to Junction 7, Sprucefield. It's quite busy. M2 from Junction 2, Greencastle, to Junction 1A with Nelson Street. A12 Westlink towards York Street. And the A2 Sydenham Bypass from Tillysburn Roundabout to D Street Junction, Belfast bound, is also very busy. Okay, I'm going to be giving you the music teaser after the Brown Sugar by Rolling Stones.

0: Shauna Wilson
1: has all the classics. Belfast
2: 89. Okay, and yes, I have classic tunes coming up in the next couple of hours. Thanks for tuning in. I'm going to give you the first clue for the music teaser today. I will be telling you a little bit about the October challenge. I had it all planned yesterday and then I got a wee message to ask me to cover some breakfast shows, so I have to change my plan. So we're going to carry on today with the usual little features that I do on the breakfast show, and stay tuned for more of the information coming of how you can win some fabulous prizes. And every week I am going to add something else in, but I'll tell you more about that coming up to the 9 o'clock news. Classic chain reaction after the 9 o'clock news, where I need your full participation. It is a fabulous song, so stay tuned for that. Okay, I am looking for the name of the song and the artist. I'm going to give you 5 clues. Here is your first clue. Are you ready? My title places a warm western destination inside a cold weather daydream. Now, I even thought that was easy, and they've told me that's a hard clue. My title places a warm western destination inside a cold, warm weather. I'll say it again. My title places a warm western destination inside a cold weather daydream. I didn't even think I said that right the last time, did I? It's too early in the morning. You know how to get in touch with me. Give me a call on 0289023 8989. Text or WhatsApp 07486 893 247. If you're listening via the app, please, well, it may not come into me. We're having a little temperamental email problem today. Last time, my title places a warm western destination inside a cold weather daydream. Name the tune and

0: Deacon Blue, real good, real gone kid. Good morning if you've just tuned in to Belfast 89. Shona Wilson here with you for a little while up until 10. Stay with me. I have Jimmy James and the Vagabonds coming up next.
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Well, now is the time to set things right. I just had a wee phone call from Paddy and Andy Town. Very good morning to you. He got the right answer right away. Also, very good morning to Twin Pot. Good to hear from you. He said good morning. He's given me a right answer as well. Hope all is well. I think I really do need to set things right. Okay, so the person who gave me my clues today, they were way too easy. And going on with the October challenge, I think I have a backup plan. I always know whenever I ask somebody else to give me harder clues, you can never get it. So yes, there is an October challenge plan coming up. I'm going to set it right now. You can win. What can you win so far? So I have a special little key ring, Belfast 89 key ring, but there's something special about it, but I'm not going to tell you what it is. Whoever wins it, they have to tell me what it is. Actually pretty cool. I showed Mervyn yesterday. He went, oh, nice. What else have I got? Mervyn threw in a Belfast 89 car sticker. And each day, I'm going to throw in things. So it'll effectively be a hamper that you can win. But I'm going to have to make the clues much more harder. Okay, so the clue for this hour's music teaser was, my title places a warm, western, sunny destination inside a cold weather daydream. Second clue, I was inspired by someone missing sunshine during a New York winter. I'm looking for the name of the tune and the artist. And Paddy and Twin Pot both got them right. There you go. You know how to get in contact with me. Here is Holly, sticking us up to the weather. And then we'll talk mountains.

And it's just gone 8:30, and it's time to take a look at the weather. A dry, rather chilly start across the south and east with some long sunny spells. However, showers across the north and the west developing more widely this morning and become occasionally heavy this afternoon. Freshening northwesterly breeze with a maximum temperature of 13 degrees. Tonight, showers becoming confined to coasts. This evening, before dying out overnight, long clear spells developing and with winds falling light. A touch of frost is possible in well-sheltered spots with a minimum temperature of 2 degrees.

Marvin Gaye and Tammy Terrell, Ain't No Mountain High Enough. Well, I do have to tell you, I've done a lot in the last week. Between going, I climbed Cave Hill with my son the other day, and he said, "Mommy, do you know where we're going?" And I said, "Yes, son, I've done this before." Oh, we ended up on the bike dirt tracks. Oh wow, it was like, it was scary actually, but we got to the top obviously, and we got back down again. So he has decided we're going to climb a mountain every week. To which I said, "Son, it's autumn time. It's going into winter. That's not very good." But no, he lost weight from it. So he said, "Mummy, we're going to climb a mountain every week." October is also the month for mental health. Marvin was telling me yesterday that him and some of the guys went to the Mental Health for Men talk up in Ardoyne. And I believe this coming Monday between 11 and 2, Women's Health event is also in Ardoyne. I will try to find out some more information. I'm looking at the board and it's not telling me very much. But apparently he said it was fantastic. He said, "Shona, you could get massages. You could get, they were doing all kinds of things." He said, he encouraged me so much that I'm going to go on Monday. I'm going to be there at the Women's Health event this coming Monday in Ardoyne. I'll try and find out some more information for you. If you're interested in that, it is 25 to 9, and we're going to take another little look at the traffic and see if anything has changed. If anything, it's got busier. The M1 from Lisburn Services to Junction 1 at Broadway is currently busy. M1 between Junction 8 Blaris and Junction 7 Sprucefield is busy. Let me put my glasses back on. M2 from Junction 4 to Sandy Nose to Junction 1A Nelson Street, A12 Westlink towards York Street is currently busy. A2 Sydenham Bypass from Tilly's Road roundabout to D Street Junction, Belfast bound. And the A2 from Ballyrobert to Cultraw is very busy. I got stuck in that yesterday, actually. There's a lot of roadworks there. Love will always keep us together here in Belfast 89. Thanks for tuning in.

0: Very good morning to you. If you just tuned in, you're listening to Belfast 89. That's Boston and More Than a Feeling. I think I did say good morning to you, Sharon. Sharon got the right answer to this hour's music teaser. I'm going to be giving you the answer in a little bit. Probably after I shut up and let the next thing play. But there you go. But I also do need your help after the 9 o'clock news. And I also need your help on something else. I've just decided I'm going to ask listeners to send me in something. Stay tuned for that and more. Have I got great music up to the 9 o'clock news? I've got Tina Charles, I've got the Drifters, and I got a little bit of Beatles coming up.
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and Dance Little Lady Dance. A very good morning to you. It is just after 9:15. Traffic, I'm having a wee look there. It's still pretty busy. We'll take another wee look at that in a little bit. I'm going to give you the answer to the music teaser this hour. It was, of course, California Dreamer by Mamas and Papas. Well done to Sharon. Twin Paw, I really want to know your first name. Unless you're comfortable with me calling you Twin Paw, there you go. You're now in the contacts. And Paddy, he was on the phone. Della got it right. Della said, Shona, those clues were easy. Well, you'll all be sorry that you said that. Because even Mervyn said, Shona, I find it hard with your clues. We'll say nothing to that, Mervyn. What was it they called me yesterday? A blonde? I got your cryptic teaser yesterday, Mervyn, didn't I? I was very proud of myself, actually. Okay, here's where I need your help. I need your help after the 9 o'clock news, and I need your help for something else. Okay, so after the 9 o'clock news, I am going to be giving you a classic tune requested by somebody yesterday, and I need you to give me the next three songs. It's live. Of course, I have a backup plan, but you guys always throw me in a different way. If it doesn't matter what I put into the system, you guys always seem to go in a different direction. So it can either be from the same era, the song that I'm going to give you, a follow-up one can be from the same era, a same artist, same year, or it can have a same word in the title of the tune. I'm going to give you this song right before the 9 o'clock news to get your thinking caps on, because it is going to be kicking off after the 9 o'clock news. And then I'm going to ask you for something else. Stay tuned to find out what that will be. Fiction Factory, Feels Like Heaven here, Belfast 89. Thanks for your company.

chance for me. Oh, I have so many things to tell you. Okay, here is the Rebettes, Sugar Baby Love and Beatles Get Back, taking us up to the 9 o'clock news. After the 9 o'clock news, I'm kicking it off with our classic chain reaction. And today's tune is Guns N' Roses' Sweet Child of Mine. So I need you to get your thinking caps on and give me the next, at least one song. We'll see where you all go, what theme you all go with. You know how to get in touch, 07486893247 on the text and WhatsApp. Or give me a call, 02890 2389. And I've got more coming up right after.

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1: From the Sky News Centre at 9, death row inmate Krista Pike's lawyers say she's regained consciousness after last week's failed execution. She was given two doses of a lethal injection by authorities in Tennessee, but survived. We're told she remains handcuffed to her hospital bed and has burned and blistered arms. Clive Stafford Smith's a human rights lawyer.
2: If they do fix her up under American law, they can then try to kill her again. Now, I'm hoping that that's not going to happen. Surely she's been through enough at this point.
1: The Conservatives say they'll fight for the soul of the nation at the next election as the party conference in Birmingham draws to a close. Kemi Badenoch expected to use her speech to propose a number of tax cuts. She'll publish what she calls a fiscally credible savings plan, spelling out how they'd cut the deficit. Deputy Leader Alex Burghardt says the government's maxed out public spending.
3: Last year, Labour borrowed about £130 billion, but it's over twice what we spent on defence. Four-fifths of that was spent paying off the interest on the debt. They literally have one credit card paying off another credit card, and it's very, very dangerous.
1: Elsewhere, police have pleaded with people not to attend a pro-Palestine march in London later. It's the third anniversary of the October the 7th attacks in Israel. Meanwhile, a man charged with the murder of his GP wife will appear in court later this morning. Dr. Hannah Kane was found dead at her home in Norfolk on Sunday. 45-year-old Mark Kane's been remanded in custody. Scotland manager Sebastian Pocconoli insists his team is on track, despite a 2-1 defeat to Slovenia at Hampden Park last night. Harry Kane became England's joint all-time appearance maker in a 3-0 win against the Czech Republic. And Prince William's joked he was going to get the answer about what happens in the celebrity traitors as he met Ross Kemp. The pair came face to face as they launched a charity project in Somerset. That's the latest. I'm Imani Rana.
4: And welcome back to The Breakfast Show here on Belfast 89. Shona Wilson here with you up until 10 a.m. And I just had the lovely David Sloan on the phone. He's listening in from way down yonder. You know that place that he lives far, far away. He said, Shona, it's great. I can hear you. You're loud and clear through the radio waves. Thanks for letting me know. So I'm going to say a very good morning to all you people in Craigavon and Portadown who can now hear Belfast 89. How exciting is that? Okay, what have I got coming up? We're going to be kicking this hour off with the classic chain reaction. You know the rules. You're already sending me all on different tangents. Oh, I love it. And what else am I going to do? I am going to ask for one of you to do a little voiceover for me and send it to me. Stay tuned for that. And then I'm going to tell you how to get involved with the October Challenge, which will be starting next Tuesday. I've got so much coming this hour. And of course, all the classics all the time here in Belfast 89. What have I got? I've got Stevie Wonder. I've got Paul Simon. Who else have I got down there? Let me have a look. Who else have I got coming up? I've got two Stevie Wonder. And I've got The Knack. But you know what? There's always room for whatever you want to hear. You know how to get in contact with me. Give me a call on 02890-23-8989. Text or WhatsApp 07486-893-247. Here is our song number one. Good old Guns N' Roses, requested by Dawn Essen in Scotland. This is song number one for Classic Chain Reaction. I need the next song. Get typing.

Okay, so that's song number one for Classic Chain Reaction. Oh my gosh, we're going to go off on a wee tangent. Sharon's given me a few. And then she says, by the way, who's David Sloan? How can you say that? Our David. He's always on with Andrew McBride in the mid-morning show after this show at 10 o'clock. She says, sounds vaguely familiar. Okay, Paddy and Rosetta, he's given me a few options. Joe and Poglas, you've given me a suggestion. And you know what? I'm going to go, and Malachy's given me a few. And you know what? I am going to go with what Sharon said. So we're going to make it more complicated. And this is some of the things I'm going to use in the October challenge. She said, Shona, what about We've Only Just Begun by the Carpenters? Now let's get all your thinking caps on. What is going to follow? We've Only Just Begun by the Carpenters. We've

is song number two. And now it's getting more challenging because, Sharon, I don't actually have the song that you've requested that would follow this. So in the October challenge, that would mean that I would win this part of the process. Oh, I can't wait. The rules will become clear. But you know what? We do have Shotgun, Junior Walker and the All-Stars. I've always got you covered. I need one more song to connect all four.

That is song number three. And some of you are sending in some songs. And just stay tuned to 10 o'clock and I'll be playing some of your the songs that you've mentioned. The last one that we're going to get is Kiki D and Star. And then I'm going to explain the rules and say how this is all going to tie in. I'll explain the October challenge. So stay tuned for that.

Song number four. Thank you to all of you who sent me in music requests for the classic Chain Reaction. Two of you did say Paper Roses, Mary Osborne. I'm going to be playing that next. Malachy and David from Woodvale. Thanks for sending in your guesses. And this is where it gets tricky. So whenever we move forward next week, next Tuesday, I can't think of the date off the top of my head. Maybe the 13th? Can't remember. No, it's not. Let me see. 19th? No, I'm not even going to guess. Anyway, there are going to be four features in every breakfast or breakfast show. And you're going to get, the listeners are going to get a lump of credits. And if you get all of them right, you don't lose any credits. But if you lose credits, they're going to come to me. And it's going to be a bit of fun. I have to rethink it all now because I'm going to be doing, I think I'm going to be doing 3 or 4 a week breakfast shows. So yeah, that's a lot of thinking for me, isn't it? Okay. Anyway, so thanks for all of you who sent in some tunes for the Classic Chain Reaction. Sometimes I don't have the tune in the system. Sometimes it always goes in a different direction. But anyway, you get the gist. All the rules will be explained closer to the time. So good morning to you, David, from Woodvale. Good morning, Gail. Good to hear from you. She said, I can settle myself now. Gail, what's going on? She said she just got her new earbuds and she said you sound great as always. Thank you. You're the second person that said that this morning. I have got the dreaded dentist this morning. You have something every week. Do you know what? You remind me of me, actually. I don't know if any of you have ever had an MRI, but I went for one on Friday. And I'm okay doing those MRI things. But then they said they wanted to inject me with something. And I'm like, what? And then they put these goggles or glasses on me. And I was listening to Japanese, beautiful Japanese music and watching Japanese gardens. Any of you ever had that experience? It helped. She said just a checkup, but still, I know nobody likes the dentist, especially me. Then this evening, she's by the waterfront to see the War of the Worlds. Looking forward to it. Oh, I'm looking forward to it for you. Hope you have fun. Enjoy that. That'll be very, very good. That'll be interesting. Okay, what else have I got coming up? I have a little request. I have lots coming up. You know what? Let's just hear a piece of music from Mary Osborne.

0: chill waddy waddy coming up right after this.
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And it has just gone 9:30. Time to look at the weather and the traffic. There is sunny spells, however, showers across the north and the west develop more widely this morning and become occasionally heavy this afternoon. Fresh northwesterly breeze with a maximum temperature of 13 degrees. Tonight, showers becoming confined to the coasts, dying out overnight, long spells developing with winds falling light. A touch of frost, it was chilly this morning when I came out, with a minimum temperature of 2 degrees. Thursday, a bright start, but clouds soon increasing from the west, bringing outbreaks of rain to most places by midday. The rain becoming occasionally heavy in the afternoon, strengthening southerly winds with a maximum temperature of 14 degrees. Now we'll take a look at the traffic. It's got a little bit easier in the traffic. M1 Junction 7 to Sprucefield to Lisburn service is currently busy. M1 from Junction 2 Stockmans to Junction 1 Broadway busy. M2 from Junction 1 Fort William to Junction 1A Nelson Street. And the A12 West Link towards York Street is still currently busy. Would be good if I had the theatre up, wouldn't it? Sweet Home Alabama here in Belfast 89. It is just after

0: Beginner, all I need is your sweet loving. I feel like my voice is going. I just had Malachi on the phone. Good to talk to you, Malachi. I love talking to listeners. He said, Shona, do you remember last week whenever you were talking about the tea and how it was tasting different? He's worked it out for me. He said, I think your palate just changed. Because guess what, folks? The tea tastes normal again. So, Malachi, I think you're onto something. Because being in America for 4 weeks, their tea was definitely much weaker. Okay, Mervyn sent me in the information for the health awareness event coming up on Monday the 19th of October between 11 and 2. It's a women's health event and it is being held in, let me make that bigger so I can read it, the ABC Health and Leisure Trust in Ardoyne Bone Community Health and Leisure Trust. So yes, and he was at the Men's Health Day one and said it was absolutely fabulous. Okay, so I have very little time. Andrew is in the building. He is on the mid-morning show from 10 until 12. Who is coming up this afternoon? Jukebox is from 12 until 2. 2 to 4, the afternoon show, Terry Mulligan. Sitting in for Desi Flood. Mervyn McConaughey is on the drive time from 4 to 7. And Jukebox for Terry Mulligan between 7 and 10. Oh, now, I need a favour from at least one or two of you in the next 10 minutes. So I'm starting a new feature and I want somebody's voice to introduce it. So the feature's going to be called What Do You Call It? So if you have WhatsApp, which everybody does, I want you to go into your little record microphone and I want you to record for me What Do You Call It? And if you want, you can put my name on it, Shona Wilson. What do you call it? Or what do you call it, Shona Wilson? Now, here's the thing. You can only send it in to me whenever I'm live on air because those lovely presenters delete all the messages. So if you send it in after I leave, I'm not going to get it. So if you would be so kind, I'm looking for one of our listeners to introduce the feature. Shona Wilson, what do you call it? Or what do you call it, Shona Wilson? 0748689347. That's where you can send it into. And more about that a little later.
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And that's Paul Simon. Still crazy after all these years. I'm still crazy after all these years. Thank you to Brendan McCune. He sent me in a little voice note. So I want you to say on the voice note, there's still a couple of minutes left for you to send in yours. Shona Wilson, what do you call it? Or what do you call it? Shona Wilson. And send it in to me here in the studio, 07486 893 247. This is getting ready for the October Challenge starting on October 13th next Tuesday, because I'm covering a lot of breakfast shows. And William from Orange Fade. Now, William, I can't read all of that out. He said, hey, Shona, back on the subject of tea. According to Tetley, the best way to enjoy a cup of tea is to agitate the bag. So he stirs it roughly, squeezes it, and asks for two sugars. Will I? Seriously. Okay, Johnny Cash coming up.

the Ring of Fire, Johnny Cash. I am about to be saying goodbye. It is coming up on 5 to 10. That's it for the breakfast show with myself, Shona Wilson. I'll be back on Tuesday, the 13th of October. I will be filling in for Desi and Mike for a little bit. And I'm going to tell you then the rules of the October Challenge. So I am going to leave you with Depeche Mode, People Are People, and My Sharona, The Knack, taking us up to the 10 o'clock news. Stay tuned for Andrew McBride on the mid-morning show. And then we have Terry Milligan sitting in the afternoon for Desi Flood. Then Mervyn McConaughey. I'm absolutely knackered. Have a good day, everyone. Thanks for staying, keeping me company. I'll talk to you soon.

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1: From the Sky News Centre at 10, Kemi Badenoch is expected to tell the Conservative Party conference that her party knows the right way when she closes the event in Birmingham this lunchtime. It's rumoured she could announce changes to inheritance tax, which is paid by 5% of UK estates. The Tory leader's admitted she's not a fan of it.
2: Inheritance tax right now has dragged in a lot of people who weren't covered before. The wealthiest people don't pay it. They have all these trusts and so on. It really affects the middle class.
1: Labour claim the Conservatives are working on fantasy economics. A death row inmate who survived a botched double execution last week is awake and speaking, according to her lawyers. Krista Pike was due to be the first woman executed in Tennessee in more than 200 years. Andy Burnham has assured Jewish people in Britain, "We stand with you against anti-Semitism," on the third anniversary of the Hamas attacks on Israel. Meanwhile, pro-Palestinian marches are planned in London. The husband of a doctor found dead at her home close to the King's Sandringham estate will appear in court later, charged with her murder. Dr. Hannah Kane was found in Dursingham in Norfolk in the early hours of Sunday. 45-year-old Mark Kane has been remanded in custody. Four crew are missing after a suspected Russian drone attack on two commercial vessels off the coast of Bulgaria. One ship's crew were safely evacuated, but those on board the other remain unaccounted for. Ukrainian President Volodymyr Zelensky's pointed the finger at Moscow. Our correspondent Ivor Bennett's in Burgas with the latest.
3: Bulgaria's Prime Minister called it a gross violation of international law. It's still not confirmed who was responsible. The suspicion is that Moscow was to blame. This follows a pattern of suspected Russian hybrid attacks across Europe recently.
1: And IKEA has joined the pre-loved market and launched an online platform for second-hand furniture. The Swedish retail giant says items will cost around 60% less than when bought new. That's the latest. I'm Imani Rana.

you can't help but dance when you hear it's a Lady Amarillo. Sure you can't. Oh, fantastic. Now, welcome along to the Mid-Morning Show on Belfast 89 with me, Andrew McBride, looking after you until 12 o'clock. And I want to say a big thanks to Shona for taking you through the breakfast show. And she will be back, as she says, lots over this next while. She's going to be in here like part of the furniture, by all accounts. So we got a great show coming up for you, as per usual. I have my trusty production assistant, Mandy, with me today. We've got our connection very shortly. We have the mystery melody. We've got the All Ball Night. And, backed by popular demand, we have the Kazoo Challenge. But we're going to kick it all off with the connection. Can you figure out what connects these three songs together? I don't think I'm going to need to give you any clues.

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There we go. 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And you know that.

0: Isn't it? Sounds like the band's just warming up there. Is that right? Sound good? Give me a G. Bit more drums. When in your own time, whenever you're ready.
1: Young teacher.
0: That's better.

Right, so it turns out that everybody has watched the TV and has listened to the news and therefore knows the answer to the connection this morning. Oh, very well done to all of you. Yeah, I'm going to get you with a mystery melody. So you might be cocky now, but wait till later on.

Oh, wonderful stuff. Higher and higher, you keep on lifting me. And I tell you what, this next wee song lifts me higher. It definitely does, because it's a cracking day to play it. It really is. It's beautiful out there. I know it's slightly on the Baltic side of comfortable temperature, but it reminds me of being in a car with my uncle years ago. When he used to have a wee shop in Montgomery Street. He used to have a little newsagent there before they opened up a big, one of them big stupid commercial things across the street from him that's like a franchise. He had a wee sort of small paper shop, and we used to have to go to like Holmes Cash and Carry and Musgrave and Courtney and Nelson and all that jazz, and we used to drive about and load up stuff and big things of sweets and everything, and then you got your... that was great. All year, so you had to go and get the cigarettes and everything and all that jazz. And I remember driving around with them, coming up the Upper Bridge Road. Oh gosh, must be in about 1992 maybe. It had an old Toyota Camry, or it might have been his old Volvo at that point. And we're listening to this, I don't know why he sort of reminds me of it. Van the Man, I'm going to play that especially for the girlies. You know who you are, Hansley and Lorraine. Big fans of VTM.

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There you are, all the classics all the time on Belfast 89. That, of course, is T-Rex and 20th Century Boy. I'm going to give you another listen to The Connection shortly. First off, I'm going to give a wee shout-out to Gary and Ruth. They're listening out. They're from Carrickfergus, but at the minute they're out in Benalmadena. Yes. Or Benalmadena, depending. Benalmadena, which is out in San Isabel, Viva España. Yeah, they're right there. It's near Tormelinos. Very, very nice. So I hope you're enjoying it. Folks are listening to the app. Hope you're getting as good as sunshine we are here. I imagine yours may be very slightly warmer than what we're getting. Freeze the ballsy brass monkey in Belfast at the moment. But it's all good, because we got the music to heat you up. Have a wee cerveza on me. Go on, you know you want to. What time is it there? Ah, it's time enough.

You'll not be the last to know about the weather if you stay tuned to Belfast 89. Wah, wah, wah, wah. Right, okay, conditions today. A chilly start with sunny spells. Those showers across the west and the north are going to become heavier this afternoon, which is not so hot. So temperatures there, maximum of 12 to 13 degrees today. Tonight, showers are going to clear coastal areas with long, clear spells of touch of frost. Oh, your man's around again. And possible in sheltered spots as lows dropped two degrees? Get my headpiece, it's only October. 2 degrees. Yeah, it's Baltic. So yeah, get your bloomin' woolly warmers on. Your, what do you call them things? Long johns. Aye, aye, aye.

Okay, as promised, I'm going to give you another little listen to the connection in case you missed it earlier on. This is three songs connected by a theme or an idea, and today it's incredibly obvious. Yes, everybody is getting it right. This is song number one. This is a bit of a slow burn, I have to say. It actually starts a bit like Nena. You and I in a little farmhouse, and banging balloons on a manana. Doesn't it? Yeah, it's not 99 Red Balloons, though. Here we go, come on. Come on, come on. Come on. Good boy, on you go. Walk on, come on.

0: There you are. Speaking of young teachers, it was National Teachers Day on Monday. There you go. More useless information brought to you by the Fact Vault. Song number two. And then finally this one.
1: From Russia with love.
0: So if you think you know what it is, you can figure it out and you want to play along just for the crack. 07486 89 3247, studio at belfast89.com, 90 23 89 89, or on the app. Now, somebody was on sending us, who was it, Julie?
2: It was Julie.
0: Julie was sending us a wee video earlier on of when we were listening to 20th Century Boy. Do you know that scene from Mrs. Doubtfire where she, stroke he, is doing the hoovering and Aerosmith's playing in the background? Yeah. Well, she sent that in and I thought, oh, why don't we play that for Julie? But we don't have Dude Looks Like a Lady, which is weird, but we do have this. So hopefully it'll do.

0: Why doesn't he make me happy?
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0: Freddie and the Dreamers, I'm telling you now. I'm telling you now, yes. Yeah, so we've had a wee message in. Was it from Julie again?
1: It was
0: from Julie, right. She was saying about Palms Day Centre up in Lurgan. So she was. How good it is. And she's recommended Belfast 89 to them, which is unfortunate. Because that means I'm going to have to stop taking the hand out of people from Lurgan if they're going to be listening in. I'll have to pick on somebody else. Let's go for Portaferry. Yes, I think that would be suitable. What do you reckon?
1: Oh, absolutely.
0: I'd be dead on, wouldn't it? Yeah, class. Okay, so we're going to play this wee one for everybody up at Palms Day Centre there and all the good work that they do. And apparently they love a wee bit of music, so yeah, why not? Sounds like a nice, sweet little place to be. Sounds like a bit of Sugar Town. Nancy Sinatra.

Right, okay, I'm going to give you another wee teaser now because you're getting the connection right, which is great, but slightly irritating. So I'm going to give you the odd one out a wee bit earlier today than normal. Can you figure out the odd one out? But more importantly, can you figure out why? That's the reason that we want to know. We want to know why is it the odd one out, not just the odd one out. Okay, you with me? Okay, we have India, Oman, Chad and Jordan. India, Oman, Chad and Jordan. Which is the odd one out and why? If you think you know and you want to play along just for the crack, you can get in touch. Send us a wee WhatsApp or a text message on 07486 893 247. That's 07486 893 247. You can email studio@belfast89.com. If you'd like to give us a ring, you can 9023 8989. Or of course you can get us in the Belfast 89 app, and that will wing its way straight into the studio, and you can let me know which is the odd one out between India, Oman, Chad and Jordan. But more importantly, you can tell me why it's the odd one out. Oh. Is there anything Carlos Santana did that wasn't just absolutely banging? Like,

hope everyone just put their sunglasses on in a really cool fashion, as if you were Horatio. That's so cool. If you know, you know. Right, okay. Now, it's time for us to reveal the answer. Right, very, very shortly, reveal the answer to the connection this morning. So you've got a wee bit of time for that, and you also have time to get involved with the All One Out. India, Oman, Chad and Jordan. Which is the All One Out? And more importantly, why is it the All One Out? Some people coming in saying it's to do with the continents they're on, to do with the amount of oil they produce. No. But yeah, we have had, I think, one person getting it right at least. So, going to reveal the answer after this. Doctor My Eyes. I've said this line very often. Doctor

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1: From the Sky News Centre at 11. Tax cuts are expected to be at the centre of Kemi Badenoch's speech to the Conservative Party conference in Birmingham this morning. It's thought she'll tell members the Tories will fight a battle for the soul of the nation, despite admitting they wouldn't win an election if one was held tomorrow. Luke Trill from research group More in Common says there's one big challenge she needs to confront.
2: In our polling today, we have the biggest gap between Kemi Badenoch's personal approval rating and the Conservative Party vote share. She's going up, but she's not really yet managing to drag her party up with her.
1: The husband of a GP found dead at her home in Norfolk is due in court charged with her murder. Dr. Hannah Kane, who was 45, died in Dursingham on Sunday, with post-mortem tests yet to confirm a cause of death. Death row inmate Krista Pike's lawyers say she's regained consciousness after last week's failed execution. She was given two doses of a lethal injection by authorities in Tennessee, but survived. We're told she remains handcuffed to her hospital bed and has burned and blistered arms. Clive Stafford-Smith's a human rights lawyer.
3: If they do fix her up under American law, they can then try to kill her again. Now, I'm hoping that that's not going to happen. Surely she's been through enough at this point.
1: Israel's marking 3 years since the October 7th attacks, which left around 1,200 people dead and triggered the assault on Gaza. The anniversary comes less than 3 weeks before Israeli elections. Former rugby league player Sir Kevin Sinfield's receiving his knighthood at Windsor Castle. The ex-Leeds and England stars raised millions of pounds for motor neuron disease, inspired by his late teammate Rob Burrow. And Liam Gallagher claims that he's turned down the chance to appear on Celebrity Traitors. The Oasis frontman says the BBC asked him to take part, but he told fans it's not my thing, adding, I'm not a celebrity. That's the latest. I'm Imani Rana.

0: Yeah. Thanks. Right, okay, time to give the answer to our connection. Earlier on, we played you three songs connected by a theme or an idea. Three very well-known songs. Yeah. I tell you, Steve Miller likes me. This was our first song, which, as we said earlier, was a bit of a slow burn. It's okay, though. Yeah, this is Don't Stand So Close to Me by The Police. Oh, and here they come. It's the appropriate song.
1: Perfect timing.
0: That was good, actually.
1: That was, but it might be an ambulance, actually.
0: Is that an ambulance?
1: I think it could be an ambulance.
0: I wish people would die in, like, the jukebox rather than when I'm live on air. So much easier. Right, so that was song number one, The Police and Don't Stand So Close to Me. Then song number two was this one, Peggy Lee and Fever. And then finally we had The King of Croon, Mr. Mad Monroe.
2: From Russia.
0: What a voice. What a voice that man has. So we had From Russia with Love, we had Fever, and we had Don't Stand So Close to Me. We had the outbreak of the pneumonic plague in some Siberian lab. In Russia. Do you remember that plague that we got rid of, like, way back in the 1400s? We've never really gotten rid of it, actually. There's about 1,000 people a year die from it, but don't panic, Mr. Mannering. It's normally not a big factor. But you know what you really shouldn't do? You shouldn't mess about in labs with stuff like that. Because does anybody remember COVID?
1: Ah, yes.
0: Yeah. Do you remember that, where we all had to stay in for... Well, actually, I wouldn't mind another wee lockdown, to be honest. Because the weather was very good.
1: The weather was very good.
0: If you remember. But we'll wait until the new year. Don't be doing a lockdown over winter. In labs with stuff like that. Because does anybody remember COVID?
1: Ah, yes.
0: Yeah. Do you remember that, where we all had to stay in for... Well, actually, I wouldn't mind another wee lockdown, to be honest. Because the weather was very good.
1: The weather was very good.
0: If you remember. But we'll wait until the new year. Don't be doing a lockdown over winter.
1: No, it wouldn't work.
0: So who do we have getting it right?
1: Like everybody.

Sting and the Police there, and don't stand so close to me. Yes, if you've got pneumonic plague, definitely don't get away with that. And when play at your own door. Now, the clue for the mystery melody. The clue for the mystery melody is Krista Pike. There you go. I've said it now, I can't take it back. Right, it's Krista Pike is the clue for the mystery melody. If you think you know what song that might describe, 07486 89 3247, studio at belfast89.com, 9023 89 89, or on the app. The clue to the mystery melody is Krista Pike. Which song could that possibly describe?

0: FIBA!
1: Isn't that class? Oh, they don't make them like that anymore. They don't make them like that anymore. Right, okay. Some great answers coming in for the mystery melody, by the way.
2: Very good.
1: The clue I gave you was Krista Pike. What are some of the answers coming in?
2: I'm Still Standing. You Only Live Twice. Die Another Day. Yeah. What else have we got? I'm Alive, by the way.
1: They're
2: all certainly...
1: On the right road, I
2: see. On the right road, Not quite correct yet, but very funny.
1: We've got two people coming in with the right answer with the odd one out. So we've got India, Oman, Chad and Jordan, which is the odd one out, but more importantly, why? Speaking of, they don't make them like that anymore.

The odd one out has nothing to do with being landlocked, okay? So if you've said that, you're wrong. Well, you're maybe not wrong. But it's not what I'm looking for.

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0: we want to play this one for Justin. He's doing a bit of boogieing in the van as he's delivering around Belfast, isn't he?
1: I think so, yeah.
0: Yeah, I think so.
1: I wouldn't say he's boogieing, necessarily.
0: Oh, okay, fair enough. Well, he's sitting there.

0: Okay, it's time to give you another little quiz. It's time for the kazoo.
1: Yay!
0: By popular demand. Yes, it is indeed. It's been retuned, rehoned, and revamped. So we have it for you, and I'm going to play it now. And all you got to do is tell me what it is. It's a very, very popular song. Okay?

0: What do you reckon? That was pretty good.
1: That was a very good rendition for the first one.
0: I thought so.
1: Don't give them that
0: much. I know, but I'm in a good mood.
1: It's a good mood. Nice colour, the kazoo as well. It's changed.
0: Has it changed?
1: It has. It's green.
0: Oh, colour. What?
1: It's green.
0: I'm using a green kazoo.
1: Yes, from Jay. Imagine.
0: Oh no, that's not good. Right, oh well. Right, I don't know what I'm going to have. I'm going to have to get that blessed or something now. Right, oh. Ah dear, can you guess what it is?
1: Jokes.
0: Can you figure out what it is? And let me know just for the crack. Come on, why not? Sure, it's all good fun.

Right, folks, just updating you on the weather. Let's have a look. It is nice and clear and bright today. Slightly cooler, but temperatures around 12 or 13 degrees. Any rain is going to be in the north and the west, although that's going to dry up later on, which is good. Yeah, minimum temperature there tonight of 2 degrees, so it might be a little bit frosty. And it's going to be clear around the coasts. What more can you want for a fabulous Wednesday in the middle of Belfast? Now, this next girl can sing the phone book.

0: Superstar by the Carpenters, and what an absolutely fabulous voice Karen Carpenter has, and I won't hear anything said against it, especially from people that live in my house. They shall be living there no more, if that is their attitude. Yeah,
1: you would think he would know better, to be
0: fair. Oh, goodness me, what's that about? Right, okay, we're going to clear up the odd one out for you. Earlier on, I gave you four little things that were connected. Obviously, they're all countries. We had India, we had Oman, we had Chad, and we had Jordan. Lots of people coming in with different answers. Landlocked, to do with oil production, to do with continents they were on. Somebody mentioned incontinence, I think. not sure who that was. Sloane, probably.
1: Possibly.
0: But the answer that I was looking for, Laura got.
1: Okay. Yes.
0: Because the answer I initially was looking for was they're all, can be all Christian names apart from the fact that India traditionally would be a girl's name, and Chad, Oman, and Jordan would be kind of typically boys' names.
1: Yes.
0: But then Willie came in and said that they're all Christian names apart from Oman, and then I kind of thought, I don't know too many Omans.
1: No, neither do I.
0: No.
1: No.
0: I imagine if I live somewhere else, I might.
1: Possibly.
0: But I don't here.
1: No.
0: So I was willing to accept both of those correct answers.
1: Yes.
0: So it was to do with Christian names, nothing to do with continents or oil production or GDP or landlocked or dictatorships or democracies or anything like that. It was pretty
1: names.
0: Straightforward, I think. Just names. So, yeah, they are. Right. Remember, Krista Pike is still the clue for the mystery melody. Loads of fantastic answers coming in for that. Nobody's got it right yet, though. And the kazoo challenge, I think it was played so wonderfully well.
1: Wonderfully well.
0: On my green kazoo that
1: Absolutely.
0: You've all got it right.
1: Mm-hmm.
0: Okay. It's booked in for a spray later on. It's going to be fine. Right, bit of Queen for you. All the classics all the time, as we like to say in Belfast 89. And this is right up there.

It's not just fantastic. Right, they're back again, for goodness sake. They must be here for Swerve and Mervyn, who's just arrived into the studio. They're coming to take him away. Ha ha. The men in the white coats. Yes. Now, I'm going to give you the answer to Our Little Kazoo. I know I played it not too long ago, but lots of you got it right. So, here we go.

0: That was really good.
1: It was really good.
0: I'm definitely getting better.
1: Very much.
0: Yeah.
1: So
0: who do I have getting it right? It was, of course, Hooked on a Feeling by the people that do Hooked on a Feeling.
1: Blue Suede.
0: That's them. Blue Suede. Yes. Brilliant. I knew that.
1: See? So yeah. Did I.
0: Cool. Who had it right?
1: We've got Julie. We've got David Taggart. Sharon. Lorraine and Ange. Laura. Art Dean. Siobhan. Trevor. David Doyle. Deagle and Cathy. Nigel from Bambridge. Caroline. Patty from Rosetta. Dixie and Malachi.
0: Anybody not get it?
1: No, I think that was everybody who texted. Ooga chaka. Ooga chaka.
0: Now, does anybody else see a baby dandering about in the nappy?
1: Yes.

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1: 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Do this one for Alex and Callum and Lewis all working away on the

0: There's another girl could write a songbook and then sing it all for you. Carole King, fantastic stuff. Now, it's time to clear up that little mystery melody we had for you earlier on, or the almost impossible quiz, as Sloane likes to call it. I gave you the clue, Krista Pike, and you had to tell me the song. So, as we all know, Krista Pike is the... the monster's probably not too... light of a term, I think that's probably acceptable, who was on death row over in the States and managed to escape it by surviving two attempts, which is very strange, because then they put her in the intensive care and brought her back to life, which is sort of weird in my opinion, but whatever, whatever floats your boat. Anyway, let's see, what were some of the songs that people were guessing for that?
1: Born to Be Alive, mm-hmm. Living in America,
0: okay.
1: Die Another Day,
0: yep.
1: I Will Survive,
0: yep.
1: Hit Me With Your Best Shot,
0: mm.
1: Poison Ivy,
0: yep.
1: Live and Let Die,
0: good.
1: The Bitch Is Back.
0: Yeah.
1: I Should Be So Lucky.
0: Yeah.
1: And I'm Still Standing. All right. very good suggestions.
0: And very apt and very appropriate. But it's not what I was looking for. I was looking for a wee Elvis Presley number. So it was. Yeah, because if you have been attempted to be taken out twice, I imagine you've got a bit of a lucky charm. What do you reckon?
1: I would say so.
0: And not the sort of pot of gold ones at the end of a rainbow. Not that sort. That was your mystery melody for today. Nobody managed to get that one right. So, one to me.

0: Elvis Presley. We're in good luck, John. Right, okay, it's time for me to get up the road. Thank you so much to everybody who's been in touch with the show today. Thank you for your company. It would not be the same without you. I hope you've enjoyed the wee teasers and the quizzes and the kazoo and the mystery melody and all that jazz. Hope you enjoyed the music and a little bit of crack in between. Yeah, I'm going to be back to do it all again on Friday with Dino. We shall return to the airwaves once more. I'll be back again next Wednesday. I'm not sure who I'm with because Mandy's working, aren't you?
1: I am. I'm working next week.
0: But yeah, whatever you're doing, keep it tuned to Belfast 89. You get 2 hours of great music coming up next in the jukebox, and then Swerve and Mervin in the afternoon. I think Desi Flood's in as well. Oh no, Desi. Mervin's definitely in because he's here, right? He'll look after you, don't worry. Whatever you do, keep it tuned to Belfast 89, the best tunes this side of the West Link, and I will see you Friday. Bye.

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1: From the Sky News Centre at midday, the Conservative leaders told her party to prepare for a battle for the soul of the nation as she closes its conference in Birmingham. Kemi Badenoch warned Britain is running out of money and time and accused the Labour government of being reckless with spending. She says now is a critical moment.
2: Conference, we have a fight on our hands and we need to be ready. No one else is going to solve these problems. No one else is going to deliver a stronger economy and a stronger country.
1: The man accused of murdering Anne Widdecombe has appeared in court charged with a terror plot, including against Nigel Farage. 28-year-old Joshua Kerry is accused of researching targets, travelling to the Reform leader's home and attempting to gain entry. He'll next appear at the Old Bailey on Friday. Elsewhere, Royal Mail has announced plans to cut 2,500 head office and other support jobs by the end of 2027. The proposed restructuring won't affect frontline postal workers. The death row inmate at the centre of a botched execution has regained consciousness. Krista Pike's lawyers say her case is medically unprecedented and she'll take recovery one day at a time. The Prince of Wales has gone on a mission to uncover one of television's most closely guarded secrets after coming face to face with Celebrity Traitors star Ross Kemp. The actor joined William in Somerset yesterday to launch a new project with the National Emergencies Trust. Speaking to a group of young people, the Prince joked about finding out what happens in the series.
3: I'm going to get the answer. Have you watched Traitors? Yeah. I'm going to get the answer to what happens. I'll tell you what later. Spoiler alert today, he's here.
1: And Mikel Arteta signed a new long-term contract to keep him as Arsenal head coach until 2030. The Spaniard delivered the club's first Premier League title in 22 years last season. He says the success they've enjoyed so far under him is only the beginning. That's the latest. I'm Imani Rana.

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1: From the Sky News Centre at 1, Kemi Badenoch ended her second Conservative Party conference as leader with a surprise promise.
2: Passing on your home to your family is one of the most human instincts. So, conference, the next Conservative government will legislate so nobody will ever pay inheritance tax on their family home.
1: She's told members in Birmingham couples would also be able to leave an additional £1 million tax-free to their loved ones if her party regained power. The Tory leader also accused Labour of being reckless with spending. The man accused of murdering Anne Widdecombe has appeared in court, charged with additional terror offences against Nigel Farage. Joshua Kerry, who's accused of travelling to the Reform leader's home and attempting to gain entry, will appear at the Old Bailey on Friday. Elsewhere, the husband of a woman who worked as a doctor for the royal family has been remanded into custody after being charged with her murder. Dr. Hannah Kane was found dead at her home in Dursingham on Sunday morning. Royal Mail says a transformative plan will see them cut 2,500 jobs. They'll be mostly in head office and support function roles. Bulgarian authorities say they've called off the search for the four crew members missing after their boat was struck by a drone. Early yesterday, two vessels were hit off the coast of the Black Sea, with one ship's crew rescued soon after. There's no word on who's behind the attacks, but Ukrainian President Volodymyr Zelensky's blamed Moscow. Our correspondent Ivor Bennett's in Burgas with the latest.
3: Bulgaria's Prime Minister called it a gross violation of international law. It's still not confirmed who was responsible. The suspicion is that Moscow was to blame. This follows a pattern of suspected Russian hybrid attacks across Europe recently.
1: And Liam Gallagher claims he's turned down the chance to appear on Celebrity Traitors. The Oasis frontman has told his fans it's not his thing. That's the latest. I'm Imani Rana.

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1: From the Sky News Centre at 2. The Conservative leaders announced no one will pay inheritance tax on their family home if her party wins the next election. Kemi Badenoch's surprise move at the end of her party's conference in Birmingham echoed her plans last year to scrap stamp duty. Economist Paul Johnson warns the Tory leaders undoing any good that might have come from the policy.
2: By basically saying, if all of your wealth is tied up in a great big house, which once you're 80 you really don't need, I'm going to give you a great big incentive to stay in that enormous great house that maybe completely inappropriate for you until the point at which you die. I think it's a very, very bad policy.
1: Labour's accused her of prioritising the wealthiest. Prosecutors allege a man accused of a terror plot against Nigel Farage researched prominent people as he appeared in court. Our home editor Jason Farrell is outside Westminster Magistrates Court.
3: We also heard that Nigel Farage's partner on the 20th of April last year came home to find that the door had been damaged, that the wooden frame was hanging off and that there was lighter fuel in the porch.
1: 28-year-old Joshua Kerry, who's also been charged with the murder of Anne Widdecombe in Devon in July, is due before the Old Bailey on Friday. A former college lecturer has been jailed for 6 years for a crash which killed a husband and wife in Fife in December. Sophie Hines also been handed a decade-long driving ban. Unions claim they've been reassured no frontline workers will lose their jobs in Royal Mail's plan to axe 2,500 positions. It won't involve compulsory redundancies either. Sir Kevin Sinfield says Rob Burrow would be laughing but enormously proud of his knighthood. The ex-Leeds and England Rugby League star's been honoured for services to sport and motor neurone disease after campaigning in memory of his late friend. And IKEA's taking on the likes of eBay and Vinted with its own second-hand marketplace. Company bosses say the way people furnish their homes has now changed. That's the latest.

0: It's Lynn Anderson, promise you a rose garden. He's very lucky. You can hardly get someone to cut your grass, never mind. If anybody's promised you a rose garden, get in touch with me. Terry Milligan here at Belfast 89 FM. Welcome along. Yes, unusual for me to be on the afternoon, but I am from 2 o'clock until 4 o'clock and with 2 hours of great music. I'll tell you in a moment if you want to get in touch. Quite a nice day, and temperature-wise, not too bad at the moment. We'll have the weather update on the half hour every hour. Just want to say before we start, want to give all the a big shout out to Kieran and all the hard working staff around in Irvin Fresh there in Wellington Place listening in. 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

that's Michael McDonald. Probably has one of the finest white soul voices in the business, and hooked up many, many years ago with the Doobie Brothers, and certainly an excellent musician, singer, songwriter. What a singer as well. And, well, here's Patricia, Jared and Patricia Flynn, their kit. He says, hi Terry, can you please give a big shout out to Jared and Patricia lying at the pool in sunny Alvor, Portugal, listening in to the wonderful Belfast 89. Well, that last part will always get a mention. Well, enjoy your break. I'm trying to think of an appropriate song to play for you, and I've come up with this one.

That's Darren Straits. That's for anyone on holiday twisting by the pool. You might be just land, sunbathing or sipping cocktails or whatever. But that's especially for Jared and Patricia lying at the pool in sunny Alvor and in Portugal. And have a great holiday. Okay, Terry Mulligan here with you right up until 4 o'clock. And say lots of great more music in store. Going to take a look at some people celebrating their birthday today. If you're celebrating your birthday, get in touch. If there's anything in particular you want played, don't worry, I won't divulge your age, especially if you're a lady. I don't usually divulge a lady's name unless somebody does mention, but you know me, gentleman, very humble. But no, if you want to get in touch and want to mention, let me know.

0: That's candy starting from the mid-70s, and if you go to a party, disco, wedding, any time nowadays, and any evening, day, or whatever, and a DJ will always play it, always as a floor filler. Candy Staten, Young Hearts Run Free. Message comes in, says, "Hi Terry, great to hear you on. Donna and Elsa and Aileen, ready for a couple of hours of great music and show. Good to hear from you ladies, and hopefully your day is going well for you."
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That's Alicia Bridges, I Love the Nightlife. And this coming weekend, there's an article in the Sunday Life. Well, that's Sunday, the 11th of October, about our station here, Belfast 89 FM. So that's this coming weekend, Sunday Life. There's an article on about Belfast 89. Great to see. Okay, he's celebrating his birth. Some people celebrating their birthdays today. Born on this day in 1996, Lewis Capaldi. Born on this day in 1967, Tony Braxton. Born this day in 1964, Sam Brown. And born this day in 1959, Simon Cowell. Also born this day in 1945, drummer and singer, songwriter with the great band 10cc. Kevin Godley, he now lives in County Wicklow, actually at a place called Newtown Mount Kennedy in County Wicklow. And he's lived there with his wife Sue since 2008. So gives me, I don't need an excuse to play 10cc, but here's a great song from 10cc.

That's 10cc, things we do for love. Here's someone saying that they were going to confront a thief stealing socks off their washing line, but they changed their mind when they got cold feet. Okay, let's have a look at the weather update. Okay, showers becoming confined to coasts this evening before dying out overnight. Long clear spells developing and with winds falling light. A touch of frost is possible in well-sheltered spots. Minimum temperature tonight, believe it or not, dropping down to 3 degrees. Tomorrow, bright start with clouds increasing from the west, bringing outbreaks of rain to most places by midday. The rain becoming occasionally heavy in the afternoon, strengthening southerly winds. Maximum temperature getting up to a high of 14 degrees.

That's right, with Maggie McLovin Fun, Terry Mulligan on the early afternoon show, and not only on the Wednesday night between 7 and 10, but on the early afternoon show today. Okay, taking a look back on this very day in music, 2009, lead singer with the band The Monkees, Davy Jones, ruled out getting back together with his former bandmates. And 1966, a very famous musician, Smiley Lewis, passed away. He wrote One Night Only for Elvis and I Hear You Knocking by Dave Edmonds. Another musician celebrating his birthday today, born on this day, 1947, it is Joan Cougar Mellencamp.

That's Sean Cougar Mellencamp, born on this day in 1951. Celebrating his birth. If you're celebrating your birthday today, very happy birthday to you. Terry Mulligan here. 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

Okay, that's Delamitri, the last to know. You're listening to Terry Milligan here on the early afternoon show. Good to hear from Gail. She says, good afternoon, Terry. I'm heading out this evening to the waterfront. No work for me this evening, and was I feared of missing your show, but I shouldn't have worried. Here you are, large as life. Well, Gail, enjoy the show. What's the show tonight? Let me know, but nevertheless, have a great evening. Good to hear from you. Very appropriate song coming up now for a Wednesday. It is The Undertones.

That's Fergal Shark on vocals. That's the Undertones and Wednesday Week. Undertones still touring, of course, still doing quite well. Okay, taking a look back on this very day in 1978. Hard to believe it's all those years ago. If you're just past the first flush of youth, you might remember this. The soundtrack of Grease, starring John Travolta and Olivia Newton-John, started a 13-week run at number one on the UK charts. This is, of course, the title track from it, from Frankie Valli. Before I play the song, just want to say hello to all the hard-working staff around in Doogie's Goodies around there near the Fountain Centre. Lovely bunch of people. And Michelle Webb and all the hard-working staff in Spoon's Restaurant in the Royal Victoria Hospital.

There you go. That's the title track of the film, of course, Grease, starring John Travolta and Olivia Newton-John. On this very day in 1978, started a 13-week run at number one on the UK charts. Okay, a couple of more songs to take me up to the Sky News at the top of the hour. That's the first hour gone. After that, I'm back with the second and final hour.

That's ABBA, Money, Money, Money. Lots of songs written with, of course, with money in the title. If you can think of any song, other song with money in the title, get in touch, let me know. One song to take me up to the Sky News at the top of the hour. After that, I'm back with another hour of great music, no doubt about that. You can get in touch on the phone, 9023-8989, or text or WhatsApp 07486-893-247.

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1: From the Sky News Centre at 3, Kemi Badenoch announced reforms to inheritance tax if the Conservatives win the next election. Closing her party's conference, the Tory leader promised to remove it on family homes, but stopped short of abolishing it altogether. She says they'll also allow couples to leave an additional £1 million tax-free. Here's the reaction from delegates in Birmingham.
2: I am going ka-ching because that is going to affect us personally, which is fantastic.
3: It's the best I've ever heard. And it promises so much of the future for everyone in the country. I thought it was tremendous.
4: I think they're going to start to see that we are back and we are here to win and fix the country.
1: Labour claims the Tories haven't changed. A man accused of murdering Anne Widdecombe has appeared in court charged over an alleged terror plot against Nigel Farage. 28-year-old Joshua Carey is accused of researching targets and trying to get into the home of the Reform UK leader. Royal Mail has announced plans to cut up to 2,500 jobs by the end of next year. The company insists postal workers and drivers won't be affected. Five people have been arrested on suspicion of inciting racial hatred outside the Board of Deputies of British Jews. Protests in London are happening on the anniversary of Hamas' October 7th attacks on Israel. Arsenal manager Mikel Arteta has signed a deal with the club until 2030. The Spaniard delivered their first Premier League title in 22 years last season and took them to the final of the Champions League. Former Arsenal striker Alan Smith says fans will be relieved.
5: I don't think there was any real suggestion that he was going to go somewhere else, but there'll be no shortage of suitors in the European game. Some of the European giants, I'm sure, would have had their eyes on him because he's clearly a very talented manager and coach. So, yeah, really good news.
1: And Hayden Panettiere's former fiancé Vladimir Klitschko claims jewellery belonging to the actress has been sold to a pawn shop by someone not in her family. The former boxer's filed for temporary guardianship of her estate as they share a daughter called Kaya. That's the latest.

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Terry Mulligan here with you right up until 4 o'clock, sitting in for Desi Flood. Okay, if you want to get in touch, I'll give you the details in a moment. 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Okay, Gail's going to the Waterfront Hall tonight to see War of the Worlds. It certainly will be a great experience, Gail, I can tell you that. Jeff Wayne's legendary double album comes to life in a powerful new concert format featuring West End performers, a live band, orchestra and stunning animation, delivering the music at its very core while retaining all the drama and atmosphere fans love. A worldwide phenomenon since its 1978 release, and has captivated millions with its unforgettable song, including this particular one from the great Justin Hayward.

Absolutely brilliant. Justin Hayward, War of the Worlds. And if you're a lover of vinyl records... Absolutely brilliant. Justin Hayward, War of the Worlds. And if you're a lover of vinyl records, try and get the vinyl double album of that particular music.

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But your love won't pay my bills. 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

That's the Flying Lizards, Money, on your classic hit station, Belfast 89 FM. Believe it or not, that song was used in the soundtrack for The Wedding Singer, Empire Records, Charlie's Angels and Lord of the War, as well as the Emmy and Golden Globe award-winning American TV medical drama Nip and Tuck. In documentary series People's Century and in Ashes to Ashes, the follow-up to the UK TV drama Life on Mars. It was also used in the episode Venus Rising of WKRP in Cincinnati. The episode Follow the Money of Family Guy and in a commercial for Taco Bell in 2011. Okay, Julie McGuess, I'll come around to you very shortly. Let's have a wee touch of the Drifters.

That's the Drifters, and there goes my first love. Some more suggestions coming in for the word money and song titles. And Julie McGuess saying, great show, Terry. And says, what about Money for Nothing, Dire Straits? Great opening riff. Patty and Rosetta, I'll come back to you very shortly. Here's some more songs, just a snippet of a couple of other songs with the word money in the title.

Big City Rollers with Money Honey, and Julia McS come up with this suggestion. She says it's a great opening riff in the song. It certainly is. Dire Straits, Money for Nothing.

0: That's Darren Straight. It's Money for Nothing. Sting on vocals there as well. And Julie McGuest says, thanks, our guitars at the Ridley. It certainly is a great song, and certainly one of the very first songs played on the music channel, MTV. Who else got in touch with a suggestion? Paddy and Rosetta. Yes, thank you for your suggestion as well. And who else got in touch? Marty Jam Packed. Jam, P-A-C-T. Song with money in the title, Money Go Round the Style Council. Believe it or not, of all the Style Council songs on our music system, that particular one, I think actually that was released after Speak Like a Child, as far as I remember.
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That's the Eagles' Heartache tonight on your classic hit station, Belfast 89 FM. Terry Mulligan sitting in for Desi Flood today with you right up until 4 o'clock. Pippa getting in touch and says, good afternoon. Bet you won't play a 1936 song. Bing Crosby, hey buddy, can you spur a dame? I certainly would have if it had been on our system, or if I had had any of my Buddy Holly CDs in, I certainly would have played that. No problem at all.

It's Billy Ocean, Red Light Spells Danger, and let's have a look at the weather update. Okay, this evening, showers becoming confined to the coast this evening before dying out. Overnight, long clear spells developing. Long clear spells developing tonight, and let me see, after rain falling late, a touch of frost is possible in well-sheltered spots. Minimum temperature dropping down to 3 degrees, believe it or not. Tomorrow, a bright start, but clouds soon increasing from the west, bringing outbreaks of rain to most places by midday. The rain becoming occasionally heavy in the afternoon, strengthening southerly winds, and a maximum temperature tomorrow getting up to a high of 14 degrees.

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Good to hear from you, Pippa, and good money. Thanks for getting in touch. Okay, we play great music 7 days a week, 24 hours a day. We play all the hits, classic hits from the 60s, 70s, and the early 80s. Come to the last suggestion now to do with the word money in song titles, and Paddy and Rosetta requesting this one.

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I'd say hello and hold on tight. Terry Mulligan taking you right up until near 4 o'clock. Then follow me, Mervyn's on from 4 p.m. until 7 p.m. with 3 hours of great music and entertainment. Okay, born in this very day in 1927, Al Martino, Jasper Sine, that was his real name, American jazz and traditional pop and standard singer. He had his greatest success as a singer between the early 1950s and mid-70s, described as one of the great Italian-American pop crooners, later became known as an actor, particularly for his role as singer Johnny Fontaine in The Godfather. Here's a little song of, well, it's just one of the songs from Al Martino.

That's Al Martino, Quando, and Murray MK getting in touch, also known as Murray Jam Packed. He says, Terry, the name Jam Packed comes from a tour the Jam did back in 1979. Also, Jam Packed, P-I-C-T, is the name of a fantastic Belfast tribute band to the Jam. If you'd like to give us a wee shout out. So there you go. If you've seen that band advertised, Jam Packed, J-A-M, P-A-C-T, two separate words, go along and see them, a tribute band to the Jam, and you certainly will be guaranteed great entertainment. Morning MK, keep in touch with me, and I'd certainly only be too happy. I'd like to give every band, every upcoming singer a certainly shout out and a mention. It gives me an excuse as well, of course, to play a Jam song, and here's a great one now.

That's a jam. It's entertainment. For Art Marty MK from the band Jam Pack, J-A-M, leave a space, P-A-C-T. And he sent me a little video. That's from a gig they done 2 Sundays ago in the fabulous Cavern Club on a great certain band. So watch out for them here. And Marty, don't forget to keep in touch anytime you want to plug and mention of any up and coming shows. Certainly, I'd certainly only be too happy to come along myself. Big Mick saying that's the tune, that's the jam, of course, that's entertainment. Good to hear from you, Big Mick. He's out working today, working very hard, and great guy, great family as well. That's about it from me. I have to make way for Mervyn. Don't forget, you can catch me on Saturday afternoon between 4 p.m. and 7 p.m. for a couple of more hours of great music. Whatever you're doing, enjoy that sunshine and enjoy the rest of your day.

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1: From the Sky News Centre at 4, Kemi Badenoch ended her second Conservative Party conference as leader with a surprise promise.
2: Passing on your home to your family is one of the most human instincts. So, conference, the next Conservative government will legislate so nobody will ever pay inheritance tax on their family home.
1: She says couples would also be able to leave an additional £1 million tax-free to their loved ones if her party wins the next election. The Tory leader also accused Labour of being reckless with spending, who in turn claimed that the Conservatives will put Britain into reverse. A man accused of murdering Anne Widdecombe has appeared in court charged with preparing acts of terrorism, including against Nigel Farage. Joshua Kerry, who's 28, is accused of trying to enter the home of the Reform UK leader. A man's admitted sexually assaulting a woman who was drugged and raped by her husband for more than 20 years. 38-year-old Sean Pearce from Stockport was due to go on trial later this month with 11 other men who all deny various allegations against the same woman. Sir Kevin Sinfield says his late friend Rob Burrow would be laughing but proud after he received a knighthood. The former rugby league star was honoured after raising more than £11 million for motor neurone disease charities.
3: I'm delighted to receive the award, but it's on behalf of the MND community. I think just incredibly proud of the way people have come together and fought. Obviously, Rob is never far from the mind, and the Burrow family, and then the MND families we've met over the last 6 or 7 years.
1: High street chain Boots is getting a new owner. Whittington Investments has announced a deal to buy the retailer for £6.7 billion. And Arthur Ferry is through to the second round of the Shanghai Masters Tennis. The Brit beat former US Open champion Marin Cilic in straight sets. It's his first ATP tennis tour win since August. That's the latest. I'm Amante Falkenstein.
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5: On the roads at the moment, traffic is busy on the following. On the West Link from Broadway through to York Street. On the M1, leaving at Junction 3, Blacks Road. On the M2, approaching the Nelson Street off-slip. And on the M3, out of town, approaching D Street. Both airports are reporting no delays at this time.
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Very good afternoon to you. Welcome along. It's Wednesday drive time. Halfway through the week. Just two sleeps to the weekend. I love it better in Norway, Sweden and Finland. You know what they call a Wednesday? Little Saturday. It's Wireless Wednesday, middle child of the week. But we've reached halfway. Many thanks to Terry. Terry's not on tonight, by the way. The jukebox will be here at 7 o'clock. But we've got lots going on in the next 3 hours. Between 5 and 6, we are on to colours. All the songs have a colour in their title. We've got our Battle of the Girls and Boys. We've got our pop quiz. And because it's Wireless Wednesday, it's bingo night. Now, if you haven't got a bingo card yet, let me know. I will send you one and you'll be able to play along. Remember, there's a prize. You can play along between 6 and 7 this evening. So, how are you today? Good? That's good. I like to hear that. Now, in our battle of the girls and boys, this is the boys' question. Now, boys, come on, you have to win this one because the girls wiped the floor with you yesterday. So, the question for the boys, what is the name of the cafe in Coronation Street that is run by Roy Cropper? So there's a cafe in Coronation Street. Roy Cropper is the boss. What is the name of that cafe? And then for the girly girls. Girly girls, in the movie Top Gun, what is Tom Cruise's character's call sign? So everybody in the world has probably seen Top Gun at one time or the other. Tom Cruise is the star. I'm wanting to know his character in Top Gun. What was his call sign?

multiple children. Now, I don't know about you, but way back when I was wee, and even weirder than that, we had no inside toilet. We had to get the water from a pump at the end of the lane, and there was a metal bath, I think it was called a cottage bath, put in front of the stove. It was filled up with the water, and yes, you had to share that bath water. That was only a few years ago. Next one on the list, only flush the toilet for a number two. What's that we saying? If it's yellow, let it settle. If it's brown, flush it down. Something like that. Anyway, I'll go on to the next one. Only use the dishwasher when it's full. Use water-saving gardening tools such as micro-dip systems or a leak-free hose. That went over my head. Don't know if it did yours. Turn the tap off while you're brushing your teeth. Ah, that's a good one. Use a bucket when you're washing your car. Fix leaky taps or plumbing immediately. I wouldn't have a clue. Save rainwater for gardening. Did people do that? Anyway, the top two things that could save water at home in number two. Keep a jug of cold water in the fridge. And the top one, would you like to guess? Time the length of your showers.

0: You've maybe heard that we're now on DAB in the Portadown and Craigavon area. Hello to everybody there. And we were in touch with somebody this morning who was just outside Cookstown, and we were coming in loud and clear. So if you're in far off parts, you're very welcome to the show. Who's been in touch? John Somme, how are you, my friend? Great to hear from you. And John says, Mervyn. That's John, you are cooking. That's the right answer. Thank you very, very much. Ansi's been on. Ansi says, afternoon, Mervyn. Afternoon, Ansi. Are you good? She says, I hope all's good with you. Och, Ann.
1: I feel good.
0: Things are brilliant. And Ann's given me the right answer as well for the Girly Girls question. Kerry.

Moses and Robin. Kerry says, good evening, Marvellous Mervyn. Hope you're well. Hello, gorgeous Kerry. I am the best, and I really hope you are too. She's looking forward to the show. Can I wish Stevie Dick happy 18th birthday? Happy birthdays to Violet Kinnan and Kirk Dobbin. And hello to anybody else who's listening that knows Kerry, Moses and Robin. Kerry, as always, thank you very much for taking the time to message in. Katrina's been on. Hello, chumess. How are you? It's Wednesday. Oh, the weekend's in sight. If you stand on your tiptoes. Katrina, yeah, you got the answer right. Jim's been on. And this is Jim down in Newcastle. He says, good afternoon, Mervyn. Good afternoon, Jim. Jim says he's tuned in and he's got company today. A new member of the family. Meet wee Freddy. Oh, and he sent me a picture of wee Freddy. And wee Freddy is gorgeous. Is he a wee Jack Russell? He's the top half of him is black, sort of from his nose right through to his tail, and the bottom half of him sort of looks as if he's white, and he's beautiful. Jim, Freddie is just gorgeous. Thanks for sharing that with me. So our two questions, remember, for our girls and boys. The Battle of the Sexes for the boys. What is the name of the cafe in Coronation Street that is run by Roy Cropper? And in the this is for the girly girls. In the movie Top Gun, what is Tom Cruise's character's call sign? You know something? Nothing compares to that first sip of tea or coffee first thing in the morning.

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0: wee song just to sing along to. 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
0: Your postman is going to have to work from home. Why? Because it's due to the rising cost of fuel. They can't afford to run the post vans anymore. So what the postman is going to be doing, he's going to be reading your letters and everything you're going to get, and then he's going to call you at home if it's anything important. And I'm thinking, that's a great idea. Because I've got this filter thing on my phone. You've got to leave a message. And you see, if it's the postman saying, I've got a bill for you, Mervyn, I'll just ignore it.

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1: Now, the latest weather forecast from the Met Office. Any showers are going to die out overnight. Then we're in for long, clear spells. With winds falling, there is a touch of frost possible in well-sheltered spots. Lows overnight at 3 degrees. Tomorrow, we're going to have a bright start, but that old cloud is going to fall in by midday, and there's going to be outbreaks of rain. The rain's going to be occasionally heavy in the afternoon. There's going to be strong winds and a high tomorrow of 14. And on the roads at the moment, the M3 out of town approaching D Street is busy. On the M2 approaching the Nelson Street off slip, the West Link is busy as usual at this time of the evening. And on the Sydenham bypass from Tilliesburn through to D Street. Belfast
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also, you know something, that wasn't probably the best weather forecast in the world, but that's what they've sent me anyway. And you know what brought it into my head? Do you remember everyone was moaning back in July? Oh, it's far too hot. Oh, I'm smothered. Oh, well, I hope you're all happy now. It's cold and it's wet and it's windy and it's just yuck. Now here, do you go to the post office often? Maybe post something or collect something or whatever? Well, I was in the post office this morning. And our post office, we had a dedicated post office, but it's now changed into a spar. So I was in the queue this morning. There was this man in the front of the queue, and boy, was he taking his time. It must have been the most complicated transaction ever. It needed the post office manager to come. It needed a phone call. And at one point, there was a ring binder brought out. All in all, it took 25 minutes. And you know what happened? There was the rest of us standing in the queue, just looking at each other, quietly dying. I hope he heard the tuts. And did he make eye contact on the way out? No, he didn't. I

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Donna, Elsa and Aileen have been in touch saying, hi Mervyn, hi Donna, hi Elsa, hi Aileen, how are you doing girls? And they've sent in a wee answer to the boys versus the girls. Gail's been on, she says, good afternoon Mervyn. Good afternoon, Gail. She never watched the film, but she's guessed the answer right. And she loved the Major song. Oh, no problem. Thank you very much. So our little questions for the boys versus girls. Boys, your question is, what is the name of the cafe in Coronation Street that is run by Roy Cropper? And for the girls in the movie Top Gun, what is Tom Cruise's character's call sign? And we'll get the answer to that shortly. Now, I've been out and about doing the shopping in different places and I've seen some new things. You see, in Sainsbury's, they've got, and we've talked about this before, gingerbread seems to be the thing. Remember, it was pulled pork and all that yunks ago? Well, it's now gingerbread. Sainsbury's have got Doritos. Gingerbread Doritos, and it's quite a big bag. See, if you go to the Co-op, I'm sure it's in other stores, Häagen-Dazs, the ice cream people, have got caramel waffle. It's new, and it's a limited edition as well. Obviously, that caught my eye. You see, going back to Sainsbury's, staying with gingerbread, they have brought out, along with Nescafe, gingerbread latte sachets. And it's a seasonal edition, and there's 7 sachets in the little packet, 1 for every day. In Iceland, in their deli specials, they've got a pickle platter. And in this pickle platter are pickled onions, dill pickles, there's a dip, there's pretzels, and there's cheddar cheese. And yeah, it looks quite all right. You could sit with that on your knee watching the TV, and it'd be all right, I'm sure. What else did I see? Oh, why? Red Bull. Now, you'll probably get this everywhere. Red Bull. Those people with the wings and all the energy and the stuff that vitalizes body and mind, they brought out sugar-free, the winter edition. Pistachio and berries. There's 4 tins in the thing, and it says it's sugar-free, and you'll just fly. Now, this is my favourite, and I think we'll just end on this one. Now, if I said Cadbury to you, you know who I'm talking about? Mm-hmm. If I said Twirl to you, would you know what I'm talking about? Yes. That chocolate bar. Just think about a Cadbury's Twirl. But here's the thing. It's dipped in white chocolate. It's golden dipped. It's a limited edition, and you see something. I am just... You see when I stop talking to you, I am just going to lick the screen. Oh, it just looks gorgeous. And I see it was in a taste test thing, and it scored 10 out of 10. So if you're out and about, look out for Cadbury Twirl Limited Edition Golden Dip. And you see, if you buy it and you don't like it, knock it in through 58 Howard Street in Belfast.

Katrina's been up. Katrina says gingerbread Doritos, and then she sends me that wee green emoji thing of somebody being sick. Wait, I tell you, Katrina, that will be me and all. Jim Tittensall's been on. Jim, how are you? Great, great, great to hear from you today. He says, afternoon, matey, afternoon, Jim. He says, would it be, Jim, you are cooking, man. I'll give the answer to the Battle of the Girls and Boys question shortly. Now, you see, when I was doing all that food spotting, I was thinking, a lot of those are very sweet, and they would go straight to the waste and all the rest of it. So, when I was at the GP's, I said to him, look, is there anything I can do? And the doctor says, well, he says, if you want to help yourself to lose weight, eat a lot of cinnamon. Now, I didn't know this. So, I went from the doctor's, I went to Dunkin' Donuts, and I said, I'll have 12 cinnamon rolls with extra cinnamon. Cheerio, cheerio, baby. I'll let you know how I get on.

in the boys versus girls, the answer to the boys' question was Roy's Rules. Well done, John Somme, Joe, Paddy, James, Jim in Newcastle, and Jim Tiddensall. And in the girly girls' question, the answer was Maverick. Well done to Aunt C, Katrina, Julie, Sharon, and Gail. So far this week, it's a draw. The boys have won this day.

Oh, music you just gotta sing along to on a Wednesday. It's Wednesday Drive Time with Marvellous Belfast 89. Thanks for tuning our way. In the next hour, we've got our pop quiz question. And in the 6 o'clock hour, it's Wednesday Wireless Bingo. If you haven't got a bingo card yet, let me know. I will send you one by WhatsApp. And thanks to everybody who is asking for a bingo card. I'm going to be busy while you're listening to the news at 5.

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1: From the Sky News Centre at 5, Kemi Badenoch closed the Conservative Party conference with a surprise pledge. Cam Hall reports from Birmingham.
2: Nobody will ever pay inheritance tax on their family home.
3: The Tory leader says that will become law if her party wins the next election. She also attacked Labour's spending plans. Health Secretary Yvette Cooper says the Conservatives' priorities are wrong.
4: Those with the highest incomes rather than looking at people who need help with the cost of living.
3: Mrs. Badenoch also refused to unite with reform, leaving members happy.
5: It's the best I'd ever heard.
6: I am going ka-ching.
7: We are back and we are here to win and fix the country.
3: The Tories remain third in most polls.
1: A former college lecturer who caused the deaths of a couple in a head-on crash while drink driving has been jailed for 6 years. Jatinder Kaur and Satwant Singh died in Fife last December. Sophie Hind, who's 33, has been banned from driving for a decade. Judge Michael O'Grady said she'd made plans to be picked up from a Christmas party.
8: Those arrangements fell through. And on returning home, for reasons which are unclear and indeed inexplicable beyond a mind clouded by drink, you took the wholly irresponsible and fateful decision to drive elsewhere.
1: Reform UK has cleared itself of breaking electoral law over foreign donations. It admits, though, two senior figures said wrong and careless things. High street chain Boots has been sold for almost £7 billion. Canadian company Whittington will acquire the business, subject to checks. Sir Kevin Sinfield says Rob Burrow would be laughing but proud of his knighthood. The former rugby league star's raised millions of pounds for motor neurone disease charities in honour of his late friend. And Southampton boss Tonda Eckert's escaped an immediate ban from football after the club's spying scandal. He's instead been handed a suspended 6-week ban and £28,000 fine. From Sky News, I'm Amante Falkenstein.
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9: Busy on the following: on the M1, Junction 1, out of town to Junction 3. On the M2, approaching the Nelson Street off slip. The M3 is busy out of town, approaching D Street for Bangor bound traffic. The West Link's busy in both directions. Finally on the roads for now, the Sydney bypass from Tillysburn through to D Street is busy. Both airports are reporting everything arriving on time.
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Hasta luego.

Welcome back to the second hour of Wednesday Drive Time on Belfast 89. All the songs this hour are related to colours. Of course, we started off there with Yellow Submarine. Now, stop press. I've got an update. I missed Angela. Angela was on the machine. I hadn't looked down the screen far enough. Angela says, "Hi, Mervyn, it's Angela." "Hi, Angela, it's Mervyn." And she gave the answer Maverick. She was right. So you know what that means? It's a draw today. So the girls won yesterday and they've drew today. Oh, boys, you're going to have to put a show in tomorrow and win the battle of the girls and boys. So all the songs this are related to colours.

0: Today we're featuring colours suggested by Lawrence. Remember last week we did the girls' names and then we did the boys' names? Well, Lawrence sent in a suggestion, why do you not do colours? So we're doing colours today. Now, if I said to you Stanley Kubrick, if I said to you The Shining, if I said to you, here's Johnny, would you know what I'm talking about? Aye, of course you do. Well, you see the X that was used by Jack Nicholson as he delivered that famous line in the 1980 horror film The Shining? It's going up for sale. The prop was wielded by Jack Torrance as he sets about attempting to kill his family. It's estimated that it's going to sell for between £30,000 and £50,000.
1: It must be true, because I heard it on the radio. It must be true, it must be true.
0: I've got a good set of steak knives and they don't cost me that.

suggested yesterday by Jim, who lives in Newcastle. Roy O and Blue Bio. What was I going to tell you? I forgot to give you the question. I'm sitting here looking at it. Here is our pop quiz question. Which other act joined Diana Ross and the Supremes on the 1969 top three single, I'm Gonna Make You Love Me? So there was a top three single in 1969. It was Diana Ross and the Supremes, but they were joined by another group. What was the name of that other group?

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0: Sorry, Prince. Stand aside, the boss is in town. Bruce Springsteen's version of Purple Rain. And today, Michael from Liverpool was on. He wanted to hear something about Bruce Springsteen. And I thought that would kill two birds with one stone. And you know who else has been on? Kathy and Deagle, who, along with Michael, are the biggest Brucey fans in the whole wide world.
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0: Now, it's not the best of weather forecasts, but you know something? If we all join hands, we'll get through this. Oh, there's going to be long, clear spells developing tonight. It's going to lead to a touch of frost in well-sheltered spots. Minimum 3 degrees. Tomorrow, after the bright start, there's going to be cloud outbreaking everywhere with rain. The rain's going to become heavy in the afternoon and the winds are going to strengthen. The outlook from Friday to Sunday, the rain is going to clear overnight. Then there's going to be sunny spells, heavy showers on Friday and Saturday. However, they're going to ease on Saturday afternoon. Mostly dry and bright on Sunday, but some rain could happen before the night. On the roads, as we've been reporting, it's the usual spots at this time of the night. The Sydenham bypass from Tillysburn through to D Street. The West Link's busy in both directions. The M3 out of town approaching D Street. The M2 approaching the Nelson Street off slip. And finally on the M1, if you're trying to get out of town, it's busy between Junction 1 and Junction 3.
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0: Today, between 5 and 6, we're doing colours. And tomorrow, we're going to do places.

They're shaky doing it all. So here, I have a couple of things to tell you. First of all, I'll repeat the pop quiz question. Which other act joined Diana Ross and the Supremes on the 1969 top three single, I'm Gonna Make You Love Me? Thanks to everybody sending answers. Now, do you shop in Primark or Primark? Well, they have urgently recalled two Halloween gonk decorations because they may be contaminated with asbestos. The two doorstep decorations present a risk to health as the sand inside them may be contaminated with a small quantity of asbestos. Check out the Primark website for more details. So that's Primark are urgently recalling two Halloween decorations because they might be contaminated with asbestos. All the tunes have a colour in them between 5 and 6 today. And we couldn't leave out Van the Man and his brown-eyed girl.

You know who I saw today? Van the Man's biggest fans. Yep, Lorraine and Angie. The two of them, well, they're always looking well, but they looked extra well today. So I know, girls, you were going away, you were going to be busy shopping or whatever, but if you're tuned in, it was fantastic to see you today. Now, mentioning those two, where do you here? Now, remember yesterday, we were all sitting here, we were licking our wounds, oh, the weather's not good, and then all of a sudden, popped up on the screen, yes, we heard from Jared and Patricia. And I've heard from them today again. Wait till you hear this. Oh, hi, Mervyn. Now, that got my attention. And they're saying, could you please give a big shout-out to Jared and Patricia? You know what they're doing? You know what the pair of them are doing? They're lying by the pool in sunny Alvor in Portugal, listening to Belfast 89. Oh, go you two. And then, you know, to rub salt into the... He sent me a picture. He has sent me a picture. The sun is shining. The sky is blue. The pool is massive. Oh, it looks fantastic. And then he sent me the picture of the two of you. Ha, ha, ha. Looking fantastic. Oh, Jared. Oh, Patricia. It's great to hear from the two of you. And thanks for taking Belfast 89 with you. I hope they remember to try and get me a few teaspoons. I don't know where all my teaspoons went to. We're doing the colours, and we couldn't leave out the Rolling Stones.

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So we're doing all the colours, we're doing places tomorrow, and the colours and the places were at Lawrence's suggestion after we did the boys' names and the girls' names last week. And you'll never guess, I've just heard from him. He goes, hello. I think that's just made me hoarse. Anyway, he says that he is loving the colour tunes. Then he says, class, hope you enjoyed that. The three colours we've got left are blue and white and black. What was I going to say to you? Aye, blue. Now, you know that website, we buy any vehicle with wheelsonit.co.uk/.com? Well, I thought I would go along to their website and see how much they would offer me for one of our cars. So I put in all the details and I pressed the return button. And you know what it came up and asked me, was the fuel tank full or empty? True story. And just on that as well, you see, when I was driving up from Enniskillen today, I just happened to notice one of the garages, diesel fuel 1.99 and then a wee tiny 9, and I thought £1.99 and a wee tiny 9 for a litre of diesel? Wow, that's cheap.

So our wee pop question went, which other act joined Diana Ross and the Supremes on the 1969 top three single, I'm Gonna Make You Love Me? See if you said, thought or told me, The Temptations. You were right. Who did I hear from? First in, straight in. Kerry, Moses and Robin, well done. Jim in Newcastle, well done. Sharon, Joe, Anne without an E. Patricia got it right. Jimmy got it right. Mickey got it right. Reese, well done. Pete, Alan, hello. John got it right. And Kenny got it right as well. Proud of you all. That was the little question. Today, all our little songs this hour have been including the colours of yellow and green and white and black and purple and red. Remember, after the 6 o'clock news, it's Wednesday. So that means it's wireless bingo. Giving you a heads up, get your bingo cards ready and your little pencil or pen.

So we've got white and we're going to end on black. Now here, does this happen to you? There you are. It's in the morning. You didn't leave out the bin the night before. You're lying there and you hear all the yelling and shouting. Oh, it's the bin man. I haven't taken out the bin and you're down the stairs like a rocket. Well, I think bin men's lorries should have a sound on them like an ice cream van, so they go ting-a-ling-a-ling, ting-a-ling-a-ling, and it just gives you enough time to bring out the bin that you should have left out the night before. See you after the news.

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1: From the Sky News Centre at 6. Kemi Badenoch promised to scrap the tax on children inheriting family homes if her party returns to power. Closing the Conservative Party conference in Birmingham, she also took aim at what she called Labour's reckless spending and refused to unite with Reform UK. Health Secretary Yvette Cooper says the move won't help ordinary families.
2: We've seen a series of things where they've been focusing just on a small minority of people and sometimes those with the highest incomes rather than looking at what we do to support people who need help with the cost of living.
1: Reform says it's the Tories looking after their own. A court's heard allegations a man charged with terror offences against Nigel Farage researched prominent people and institutions. 28-year-old Joshua Kerry is also accused of ex-politician Anne Widdecombe's murder in Devon in July. Lawyers for death row inmate Krista Pike have asked a judge to let them inspect the syringes and other equipment used in her botched execution attempt in Tennessee. She was taken to hospital after two lethal injections failed last week. High street retailer Boots has been sold for £6.7 billion. Canadian company Whittington Investments will acquire its 1,800 stores across the UK and Ireland. Southampton boss Tonda Eckert's been handed a suspended six-week ban from football for the spying scandal that saw the club thrown out of last season's championship playoffs. Joe Rawson reports.
3: The German is free to continue his role despite admitting to misconduct charges relating to spying on opponents' training sessions during last season. An independent FA commission found he brought the game into disrepute, but accepted he didn't understand the practice was prohibited in England. He's also received a fine of £28,000, with Southampton hopeful the ruling brings an end to a regrettable episode.
1: And the King and Sir Elton John have been seen enjoying a soundcheck by Sky Newman ahead of her concert in central London tonight. She's performing at Apple's new venue at Battersea Power Station. And that's the latest. I'm Amante Falkenstein.
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5: Now, people join us all the time. We'll just update the traffic. The M5 is busy approaching Hazelbank. The West Link is busy in both directions. The M3 has slow moving traffic on the Lagan Bridge through to D Street. And on the M1, heading out of town between Junction 1 at Broadway and Junction 3 at Blacks Road. All flights at both airports arriving on time.
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7: You broke my heart, 'cause I couldn't dance. 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

Welcome back to Wednesday's Drive Time on Belfast 89. It's Mervyn with you for the final hour of Drive Time today. In this hour, every Wednesday, we have Wireless Wednesday Bingo. You're never more than a minute away from a tune. We split all the numbers up into blocks of 15. So if you're not playing along with us tonight, don't worry, there'll be a classic along very shortly. Before we go to the bingo, Angela's been on, and Angela's saying, have you watched the movie Maverick, starring Jodie Foster, Mel Gibson and James Garner? It's a comedy western. No, I don't think I have, Angela. I take it you are recommending that. I made a wee note on my pad. When I go home, I'll say to the Scouser. So, we're at bingo night. They come around pretty quickly, and if you've, thanks to everybody who requested a bingo card, great. And you've actually got three bingo cards in front of you. One, two, three. All you have to do is complete one of those and then shout as loud as you can, and there's a prize. And you see, tonight, this is the start of brand new prizes. You will be the first person to get one of these prizes. I'm going to say no more. In fact, Suzanne won last week. I've been waiting on these prizes arriving. They only arrived today. So, Suzanne, if you're listening, your prize will be in the post come Friday. Anyway, are you ready? Tonight's numbers begin with the number 12. 23. 39. 85. 28. 74. 4. 44. 5. 1. 71. 54. 14. 17. 72.

Obviously, we never recommend clapping when you're driving. And we are in the middle of our Wireless Wednesday bingo. If you're not playing along, don't worry. You're only about a minute away from the next song. Remember, you have three cards in front of you. You just have to complete one of those. Give me a shout, Full House. And today is the first of our new prizes. Are you ready for the next number? 15. 66. 79. 59. 56. 86. 63 63 73 52 89 16. 41. 84. 45.

You see, before we go back to the next set of bingo numbers, does this happen in your house? The people you live with, the downstairs, they go along to the tap in the kitchen and they drink the water as if the water is, I don't know, Perrier or Evian or whatever. Glug, glug, glug, glug, glug. But you see, if you suggest, oh, get yourself a drink out of the tap in the bathroom. Oh, no, can't do that. It's from Chernobyl. Anyway, it's Wireless Wednesday. It's bingo. We are almost halfway through. We'll be back to the classics in about a minute. The next number out, 76. 33 42 31 48 18 81 29 77 20 8 22 62 49 46

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you're not here. Autumn's definitely here. So we are in the final throes of our numbers for this week's bingo. Oh, and I'm all excited because this is the first week of our new prizes. If you're not playing along with the bingo, don't worry. There'll be a classic tune along in about 1 minute's time. Anyway, remember, you've got three bingo cards in front of you. You just have to complete one of those and then shout. Next number out is number 26. 82. 32. 36. 75. 13. 60. 11. 58. 50. Sixty-four. 80. 43. 57. 27.

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1: Belfast 89 weather.
2: Now the next look at the latest weather forecast. Tonight we're in for some long clear spells. That's going to lead to some ground frost in sheltered spots. 3 degrees the temperature overnight. Tomorrow we're in for a bright start, but as soon as it brightens up, the clouds going to move in, bringing rain to most places by midday. It's going to be heavy come the afternoon, and the winds are going to strengthen. Highs tomorrow of 14. The outlook for Friday through to Sunday, that rain's going to clear overnight with sunny spells and heavy showers on Friday and Saturday. But the showers are going to ease late on Saturday, mostly dry and bright on Sunday.
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Have you had your supper yet? Was it nice? Lovely. By the time I leave here and get home, it'll be just after 9 o'clock. And last night I got home, and I was a wee bit later because there was traffic trying to get off the end of the M1. Anyway, I got home. I says to the Scouser, "What is for my supper?" And I was told, "Oh, would you like chicken and mushroom?" I says, "Why? Chicken and mushroom would be lovely." Then I sees, it comes out of the cupboard, it's a pot noodle. Oh, so that was all I was going to get offered. So I went to the fridge, opened the fridge and had a good old look in. And there, you know something, there was a perfectly good meal in the fridge. I'm standing staring at it thinking, oh, I can't even be bothered cooking you. So chicken and mushroom pot noodle it was. Oh, we're coming close, we're coming close. I hope you're feeling lucky. So it's Wireless Wednesday bingo. If you haven't got a bingo card yet, let me know. I will send you one and you can play along next Wednesday because it's a prize. Right, the next number out is number 7. 40, 10, 37, 19, 24, 68, 25, 70, 51, 90, 78, 3, 88, 2,

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I've had three people already saying, check. So we'll give it a minute longer and we'll see who was the earliest number.

0: 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There's now four people calling house on that last batch of 15 numbers.
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0: Oh, I get so excited whenever there's more than one or two people have said, Hi's. Lawrence gets excited as well. So here, we've got four people. One, two, three, four people saying house, but who came the earliest? Oh, you know something? I was so excited, I had to run to the wee boys' room just in case I would get really excited.
1: It must be true, because...
0: Oh, shut up. Anyway, who did I hear from? Brian with a Y. Brian, oh, thank you for playing along. But Brian, no. You weren't the earliest. You were calling house on number three. Oh, well. Siobhan, hello. You're calling house on number 70. You are not winning tonight. I'm sorry. Kat's been on. Oh, Kat, I am so excited for you, my big giant chum-ass. Calling house on number 68. Oh, well done you for coming in second place. Number one, winning the bingo tonight. Calling house on number 19, Jim in Newcastle. Jim, I'll be in touch. Special prizes this week. They just arrived this morning in the post. Really exciting.

McAllen's here in the morning for breakfast. Bill Smith's on mid-morning. Ken and Lisa Johnson is here between 2 and 4. I'm back on drive time between 4 and 7. And Susan is here on the evening show. Her final show for a wee while. She's going off for a few days' holidays. So here, thank you for your company today. Thanks to everybody who took part in the wee competitions. The jukebox is playing next. The first tune is for Suharto over in Java. The next one is for Ed of Ed and Cat. Now, whatever you're doing between now and 4 tomorrow, look after yourselves. We'll be back. Remember, tomorrow it's the after show party from 6:30, and then between 5 and 6, all the songs contain place names, so that'll be good fun tomorrow, and I hope you can join me then. Couple leaving you with tonight, Diana Ross and then Eddie Money. I'm away home. Thanks for listening. Bye bye from me.

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1: From the Sky News Centre at 7, Krista Pike's lawyers are asking the state of Tennessee to preserve evidence from her botched execution attempts last week. The convicted murderer, who was on death row, survived two lethal injections. She's speaking limitedly. Her legal team want to inspect things like the syringes used. In court, State Prosecutor John W. Ayres addressed that request.
2: Physical evidence was collected from the execution chamber. There may be some equipment that the plaintiffs are seeking in this motion that may not be in TDOC's possession. There may be portions of those IV lines that could have been still attached to Ms. Pike when she was transported to the hospital.
1: The Conservatives say they'll remove inheritance tax on family homes if they win the next general election. Loved ones are charged a 40% rate on estates above a certain threshold following a death, with critics warning it could prevent the elderly from downsizing. Anne Widdecombe's murder suspect has been in court charged with preparing acts of terrorism, including against Nigel Farage. 28-year-old Joshua Kerry's accused of researching targets. A college lecturer who admitted causing the deaths of a couple in a crash after drinking at a Christmas party has been jailed for 6 years. Sophie Hines also been banned from driving for a decade after hitting Jatinder Kaur and Satwant Singh in Fife last December. Their 10-year-old son was seriously injured. The family's lawyer Ryan Smith spoke on his behalf outside Edinburgh High Court.
3: Mum was always there for us with advice or just a sec on the phone. She always made things better. Nothing would ever too much trouble for our dad. He was a role model showing us why working hard and supporting your family. He will be there with us as we reach life's big milestones.
1: Boots has been sold to the Canadian branch of the billionaire Weston family. The deal's worth more than £6.5 billion. And Southampton head coach Tonda Eckert has avoided an immediate touchline ban. Instead, it's suspended for 6 weeks for his role in the Spygate scandal, where training sessions of rival teams were secretly filmed. And that's the latest. I'm Amante Falkenstein.

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1: From the Sky News Centre at 8, lawyers for death row inmate Krista Pike, who survived two execution attempts last week, say she's angry and confused after regaining consciousness. Two lethal injections failed in Tennessee. A US judge has ordered the state preserve evidence like syringes. Attorney Randy Spivey says she can't eat or swallow.
2: On Monday night, it was our understanding that Krista was brain dead and that life support would be removed the next day. But on Tuesday, to the shock of everyone, Krista woke up and began talking. I do not have an explanation for what happened between Monday night and Tuesday morning.
1: A GP's been remembered as a kind and loving mother as her husband's charged with her murder. Dr. Hannah Kane was found dead at home in the village of Dursingham in Norfolk on Sunday. Kemi Badenoch's pitching the Conservatives as the no-nonsense party to take on Labour. The Tory leaders promised to scrap tax on children inheriting the family home, but stopped short of abolishing death duties completely. Closing her party's conference, she accused Reform UK of wanting to take us backwards and criticised what she called Labour's reckless spending. Here's Deputy Political Editor Sam Coates.
3: Reform will point out that only 2% of houses will benefit from today's announcement. Labour will point to the Tories backing the rich. The Tories will hope that they have set out new ground that will help them, particularly in the wealthy seats they used to have that were taken.
1: Boots has been sold to the Canadian branch of a billionaire family. The near £7 billion deal includes the Number 7 beauty company. A total of 11 people have been arrested at various pro-Palestine protests in central London, with marches too in Glasgow and Edinburgh. It's the third anniversary of Hamas attacks on Israel, which killed more than 1,200 people. And Southampton says the suspended ban handed to its manager ends a regrettable period in the club's history. Tonda Eckert is keeping his job despite admitting a role in spying on other clubs' training sessions last season. And that's the latest. I'm Amanda.

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1: From the Sky News Centre at 9, Krista Pike's lawyers claim her life support was due to be withdrawn the day she regained consciousness and began to speak. The death row inmate survived two lethal injections last week, with a US judge now ordering the state of Tennessee to preserve relevant evidence. Defence attorney Luke Einan told a court concerns were raised months ago about her history of difficulty accessing veins.
2: The state has made no promises that Ms. Pike will not be subject to a future execution, and the evidence that we are seeking to preserve now is relevant for any future challenge that she makes, because, as we pled in January, the same thing is likely to happen.
1: The family of a GP found dead at her home in Norfolk say they're devastated. Hannah Kane was found in the village of Dursingham on Sunday. Her husband has been charged with murder. Kemi Badenoch pledged to scrap inheritance tax on family homes while also allowing couples to leave an additional £1 million tax-free. That's her plan for if the Conservatives win the next general election. 11 people have been arrested at pro-Palestine protests in central London, with marches in Glasgow and Edinburgh too. It's the third anniversary of Hamas attacks on Israel. Families whose babies died or were harmed under the care of maternity services in Leeds say they feel they've been listened to after meeting the health secretary. Yvette Cooper's predecessor Wes Streeting ordered an investigation last year. Amarjit Kaur Matharu, whose daughter Asis was stillborn in 2024, explained what went wrong in her case.
3: I was 33 weeks pregnant at Leeds General Infirmary. I was dismissed twice for having abdominal pain. Turned out that I had a massive bleed, so my daughter was stillborn and I almost died, so I was put in an induced coma. It all could have been prevented had they actually just scanned me and looked at me properly.
1: And high street retailer Boots has been bought by the Canadian branch of the billionaire Weston family. Their British interests include a majority share in Primark's owners. And that's the latest. I'm Amante Falconstein.

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1: From the Sky News Centre at 10. A US judge has ordered evidence be preserved from last week's botched execution of murderer and death row inmate Krista Pike. She's regained consciousness and after two legal injections in Tennessee failed. A GP's been remembered as a kind and loving mother as her husband's been charged with her murder. Dr. Hannah Kane was found dead in the Norfolk village of Dursingham on Sunday. Kemi Badenoch closed the Conservative Party conference with a surprise pledge. Cam Hall reports from Birmingham.
2: Nobody will ever pay inheritance tax on their family home.
3: The Tory leader says that will become law if her party wins the next election. She also attacked Labour's spending plans. Health Secretary Yvette Cooper says the Conservatives' priorities are wrong.
4: Those with the highest incomes rather than looking at people who need help with the cost of living.
3: Mrs. Badenoch also refused to unite with reform, leaving members happy.
5: It's the best I'd ever heard.
6: I am going ka-ching.
7: We are back and we are here to win and fix the country.
3: The Tories remain third in most polls.
1: Boots has been sold to the Canadian branch of the mega-wealthy Weston family. The deal's worth more than £6.5 billion. Sir Kevin Sinfield's admitted he's massively humbled by his knighthood. The former England Rugby League captain's raised more than £11 million for motor neurone disease charities since his best friend and former teammate Rob Burrow died from the disease in 2024. After a ceremony at Windsor Castle, Sir Kevin says he's proud to accept the honour.
8: The M&D families we've met over the last 6 or 7 years. Now, we don't want to let them down. And we understand how important the funds are, the awareness, and probably more crucially, how people feel. Yeah, it's been an incredible journey, and there's still plenty to do.
1: And Southampton head coach Tonda Eckert has avoided an immediate touchline ban. It's suspended for 6 weeks instead for his role in the Spygate scandal, where training sessions of rival teams were secretly filmed. That's the latest.

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1: From the Sky News Centre at 11, lawyers for the death row inmate Krista Pike, who survived two execution attempts in Tennessee last week, say she's angry and confused after regaining consciousness. A US judge has ordered the state preserve evidence. Attorney Randy Spivey says she can't eat or swallow.
2: On Monday night, it was our understanding that Krista was brain dead and that life support would be removed the next day. But on Tuesday, to the shock of everyone, Krista woke up and began talking. I do not have an explanation for what happened between Monday night and Tuesday morning.
1: A GP's been remembered as a kind and loving mother as her husband's charged with her murder. Dr. Hannah Kane was found dead at a home in the village of Dursingham in Norfolk on Sunday. Kemi Badenoch's pitching the Conservatives as the no-nonsense party to take on Labour. The Tory leaders promised to scrap tax on children inheriting their family home, but stopped short of abolishing death duties completely. Closing her party's conference, she accused Reform UK of wanting to take us backwards and criticised what she called Labour's reckless spending. Here's our deputy political editor, Sam Coates.
3: Reform will point out that only 2% of houses will benefit from today's announcement. Labour will point to the Tories backing the rich. The Tories will hope that they have set out new ground that will help them, particularly in the wealthy seats they used to have that were taken.
1: Boots has been sold to the Canadian branch of a billionaire family. The near £7 billion deal includes the number 7 beauty company. 11 people have been arrested at various pro-Palestine protests in central London, with marches too in Glasgow and Edinburgh today. It's the third anniversary of the Hamas attacks on Israel, which killed more than 1,200 people. And Southampton says the suspended ban handed to its manager ends a regrettable period in the club's history. Tonda Urquhart's keeping his job despite admitting a role in spying on other clubs' training sessions last season. He's also been fined £28,000. That's the latest. I'm Daniel Jones.

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1: From the Sky News Centre at midnight, Krista Pike's lawyers claim her life support was due to be withdrawn the day she regained consciousness and began to speak. The death row inmate survived two lethal injections last week, with a US judge now ordering the state of Tennessee to preserve relevant evidence. Defence attorney Luke Einhorn has told the court earlier that concerns were raised months ago about her history of difficulty accessing veins.
2: The state has made no promises that Ms. Pike will not be subject to a future execution, and the evidence that we are seeking to preserve now is relevant for any future challenge that she makes, because, as we pled in January, the same thing is likely to happen.
1: The family of a GP found dead at a home in Norfolk say they're devastated. Hannah Kane was found in a village of Dursingham on Sunday. Her husband's been charged with her murder. Kemi Badenoch pledged to scrap inheritance tax on family homes while also allowing couples to leave an additional £1 million tax-free. That's her plan if the Conservatives win the next general election. And Widdicombe's murder suspects appeared in court charged with preparing acts of terrorism, including against Nigel Farage. 28-year-old Joshua Kerry is also accused of researching targets. Families whose babies died or were harmed under the care of maternity services in Leeds say they feel they've been listened to after a meeting with the health secretary. Yvette Cooper's predecessor, Wes Streeting, ordered an investigation last year. Amarjit Kaur Matharu, whose daughter was stillborn in 2024, explained what went wrong in her case.
3: I was 33 weeks pregnant at Leeds General Infirmary. I was dismissed twice for having abdominal pain. Turned out that I had a massive bleed, so my daughter was stillborn and I almost died, so I was put in an induced coma. It all could have been prevented had they actually just scanned me and looked at me properly.
1: And the retailer Boots has been bought out by the Canadian branch of a billionaire Western family. Their British interests include a majority share in Primark. That's the latest. I'm Daniel.

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1: From the Sky News Centre at 1, Krista Pike's lawyers are asking the state of Tennessee to preserve evidence from her botched execution last week. The convicted murderer, who was on death row, survived two lethal injections. She's now speaking limitedly. Her legal team want to inspect things like syringes used. In court, State Prosecutor John W. Ayres addressed that request.
2: Physical evidence was collected from the execution chamber. There may be some equipment that the plaintiffs are seeking in this motion that may not be in TDOC's possession. There may be portions of those IV lines that could have been still attached to Ms. Pike when she was transported to the hospital.
1: The Conservatives say they will remove inheritance tax on family homes if they win the next general election. Loved ones are charged a 40% rate on estates above certain thresholds following a death. And Widdicombe's murder suspect's been in court, charged with preparing acts of terrorism, including against Nigel Farage. 28-year-old Joshua Kerry is accused of researching targets. A college lecturer who admitted causing the deaths of a couple in a crash after drinking at a Christmas party has been jailed for 6 years. Sophie Hines also been banned from driving for a decade after hitting Jatinder Kaur and Satwant Singh in Fife last December. Their 10-year-old son was seriously injured. Well, the family's lawyer, Ryan Smith, spoke on his behalf outside Edinburgh Crown Court earlier.
3: Mum was always there for us with advice or just a sec on the phone. She always made things better. Nothing would ever too much trouble for our dad. He was a role model, showing us why working hard and supporting your family. He won't be there with us as we reach life's big milestones.
1: Boots has been sold to the Canadian branch of the billionaire Weston family. The deal's worth more than £6.5 billion. And Southampton head coach Tonda Eckerts avoided an immediate touchline ban. Instead, it's suspended for 6 weeks for his role in the Spygate scandal, where training sessions of rival teams were secretly filmed. He's also been fined £28,000. That's the latest. I'm Dan.